0: your pain is right now.
1: 315, go ahead.
0: 24, I-25, it's a 163, it's going to be a white Dodge Charger, no plate.
1: I got 824.

0: 说的那个是谁呢？
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1: During the 16, that's
0: negative. Copy, I'm at 163, the charger complete.
1: During 16, my apologies, I do have that call, just didn't get pushed through. You're on it now. Did you have further data to that?
0: I'll have the driver here in a second.
1: Thank you.

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1: Clear up 2013 White Dodge Charger, the of 26, but running that far yet, Colorado, I'm not getting any record on it.
2: Copy, G9, California.
1: I got it, July. Clear up 15.
2: Okay.
1: Out of California, she's up your bars. Hey, John. 32 degrees in, you're ready, I-25, 143 southbound for a red Chevy Colorado. Unknown driver description, I will see two people. If you no longer visual, is willing to find nothing further, 8211.

0: 314.
1: 314?
0: Yeah, you can clear me this case and just put me on a special assignment to Springs Airport.
1: Case 22.

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0: 1831. Hello,
1: this is
0: Amos. Alright, I have supervisor calls for better until 03.
1: Hi, 82.

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0: We're going to get this vehicle jumped and it is not going to be working today. So I'm going to red tag this vehicle, copy this plate.
1: Good.
0: Colorado, Charles Zebra, X-ray, William, 06, on a black Chevy.
1: I copy. It's clear on a 2015. The West River Highlander, and confirming it's Charles Adam, X-ray, William, 06.
0: Charles Zebra, X-ray, William, 06, on a black Chevy.
1: Yeah, I don't know what's going on today. That is clear on a 2002 Red Chevy Blazer 926.
0: Copy. I'll be clear with the red tag next.
1: Thank you, Detour.

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1: Hey.
0: I-25 south of O-154, Toronto Place, Mary, Union, Robert, David, Ocean, Charles 6, Great Mercury.
1: Junior St. Louis clear on the 2003 Gold Mercury Grand Marquis 2 27 at 8-5.

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0: 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I'm 24, 8-5. 864-7966.
1: Hi, copy, please use clear on a 26 long trailer and sign a 26 to 18.

0: 16
1: go ahead, one.
0: I have used a restraint on a PO as also me a probation client for menacing, real or simulated weapon, and he's eligible on an ID only.
1: Copy here.
0: Easy, Dr. Hang.
1: Public 322, I've cleared the summons.
0: Terry.
2: I'll be clear.
0: 8:40.

0: 2394, Colorado, Edward John John, Ida 68, Stupid Gray Volvo.
1: I got people returning clear on 2015, Gray Volvo S60, 726, 80, right here.

0: Charlie 4 南洋，
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0: 九零。
1: We just had a party call in. They saw a trooper pulled over on Highway 24. He stated it was with a black Audi. I don't know if that's close enough to what you're out with as a gray Volvo, but that it was driving aggressively behind him, and if you need anything from him, he was willing to be contacted.
2: Copy. Thank you. If you just make a traffic complaint call, I'll give him a call.
1: Thank you, Steve.
3: Cobalt 15 on 15.
1: 69 to 4. 83.

0: Trevor 7.
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0: 883.

0: Would you just put the phone number for the party that called in into my traffic stop?
1: Abram, I think she's still working on building the call. As soon as I get it, I will throw it in there.
0: No, I copy. Thank you.

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1: Hold on,
0: give me the 21 duty again.
1: 5216. 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
0: 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I'll leave that information in there.
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1: Thanks, Henry.

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1: 7, go ahead.
0: Party is clear on.
1: Check out, thanks. Okay.
0: Nice try.

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1: Southbound 25, once we're taking the 138 exit ramp, Colorado temporary over, 2105.

0: The fleet is clear on a 2004 Gold Toyota Sienna 627 at 1932.
1: Orbit a quick off of 138.

0: Okay, that is valid for drivers, and did you want any additional units?
1: Public 17,

0: 7 8 7 8 3 copy.
1: Go ahead, he's one.
0: I have a use showing restraint on a mandatory PO. It's also going to be a federal probation client, and for drivers is revoked refusal except for confirmation.
1: I copy. And he was contacted for 89 and 65.
0: I copy that.

0: 记得一直上镜。
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1: Sir, 30 Steve on. Sir, tell me, thank you for the other PA.

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1: Follow Trinity 1075.
0: Turning.
1: Voice report to 293 with Colorado Frank, Idaho Frank, Victor 40, Black City.
0: Thank you.
1: Public Victor 23, clear PA.
0: Thank you, Craig. My light is clear on the G37 and 26.

0: Henry?
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1: Could you promulgate me?
0: Henry.
1: Well, for your 1675. New Mexico Plate, sorry, I-25 northbound at 138

0: to the Brian Fleet. I'm going to make codes returning VRS 2022 for you, 3 Baruto, expiration 11-26 at 1948.
1: Public speaker 19, driving the call.
0: 1949.

attention, keep your hands here. I-25 at the 158 southbound for a 2012-ish dark tan Chevy pickup. Plate possibly Mary Sam Robert, 843, unknown state. It does have a cover on it. VRP was passed on the right shoulder at 90 miles an hour. Had a lot of brakes to avoid the current predator that was weeding out traffic. VRP lost visual. Passed dash cam as well. Fine, nothing further at 19.

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1: 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Two Eagle 17 checking 7.

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I have to tell us when I give 7.

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2: South of the 134, there's a large bag or something in the middle of the road, light number 2 lane.

0: attention to David Unit 77 complaint, East Platform Boulevard and Purcell Boulevard. Pueblo SO, deputy said to a call, says a motorcycle passing going 80 miles per hour at Platform Purcell, headed northbound on Purcell, black shirt, black pants, and camel backpack. Nothing further, 2107.
1: Purple, that's 82.

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0: Bravo, Mike.
1: Ah, ben, tu sais que je suis pas bon?
0: Well, 360 Pueblo. This is over to Pueblo's dispatch, but there is some people here that are concerned about an elderly lady that is their neighbor. They're saying that she didn't want to get out originally, but then they got word that she did want to leave. Let me know when you're ready for that address. So she's going to be in the house north of 2877 Applewood Court, and her name should be Kathy. And it's going to be in Colorado City.
1: Copy, Judges.

0: 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Hotel Charlie, 23, 10, 12.
1: Charlie, I got you, right 2, 23, guys.
0: Cycles, Alpha, 1, 8.8, city color, place number, Victor Tom, Adam, 130, on our Nissan.
1: 323, I copy, plate is returning. Super slowly, standby. I copy, plate is clear.
0: Twenty-five, 25, 25, 25, 25, 25, 25, 25, 25, 25, 25, 25, 25, 25, 25, 25, 25, 25, 25, 25, 25, 25, 25, 25, 25, 25, 25, 25, 25, 25, 25, 25, 25, 25, 25, 25, 25, 25, 25, 25, 25, 25, 25, 25, 25, 25, 25, 25, 25, 25, 25, 25, 25, 25, 25, 25, 25, 25, 25, 25, 25, 25, 25, 25, 25, 25, 25, 25, 25, 25, 25, 25, 25, 25, 25, 25, 25, 25, 25, 25, 25, 25, 25, 25, 25, 25, 25, 25, 25, 25, 25, 25, 25, 25, 25, 25, 25, 25, 25, 25, 25, 25, 25, 25, 25, 25, 25, 25, 25, 25, 25, 25, 25, 25, 25, 25, 25, 25, 25, 25, 25, 25, 25, 25, 25,

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1: Copy, it's clear on 316, left right 3600, 636.

Two years 23. 23. 23. 23. 23. 23. 23. 23. 23. 23. 23. 23. 23. 23. 23. 23. 23. 23. 23. 23. 23. 23. 23. 23. 23. 23. 23. 23. 23. 23. 23. 23. 23. 23. 23. 23. 23. 23. 23. 23. 23. 23. 23. 23. 23. 23. 23. 23. 23. 23. 23. 23. 23. 23. 23. 23. 23. 23. 23. 23. 23. 23. 23. 23. 23. 23. 23. 23. 23. 23. 23. 23. 23. 23. 23. 23. 23. 23. 23. 23. 23. 23. 23. 23. 23. 23. 23. 23. 23. 23. 23. 23. 23. 23. 23. 23. 23. 23. 23. 23. 23. 23. 23. 23. 23. 23. 23. 23. 23. 23. 23. 23. 23. 23. 23. 23. 23. 23. 23. 23. 23. 23. 23. 23. 23.

0: Much better. 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
0: 28?
1: Highway 24 to 297, Colorado. Edward King Robert, Ida 26. We're going to be blocking a left turn lane.
0: Our copy plate is clear. 2006 Blue Chrysler VT Cruiser, 8 of 26 at 2019.
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1: 623, gun.
0: 925 North at the 153. It's going to be color blank Frank Ocean Edward Henry 71 on a Mazda. They were flagging it out for some reason.
1: I got 825.
0: Hold the signature 15-1075.
1: Signature 15.
2: We're going to be doing westbound on Highway 24 from Cimarron, Colorado. Paul, Young, Nora, Frank, Adam, Mary, Warren, 15 W, Zan, Mike.
1: Hi, copy, 23-6. Please clear 2019 white BMW 330 XI 10 to 26 to 2026.

copy, second please. On a 2021 white Genesis GB80, 12 of 26, continuing. Confirming, it left. Routine headed northbound.

0: I copy. Any other units in the area? I can be talking to the 153 northbound.
1: Well, 313. I'm at the 161. I'll get turned around and try and see if I can find it.
0: Copy 228.

So 2016 Blackhawk Civic expired due to 25, otherwise clear, 29.

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0: Price 1492. I got a call here from Trinidad. Looks like they were transferred over to us. At the Carpios Ridge Campground, three campsites have fires for our RP.
1: I copy. I was just up there. I saw propane fires, but no wood fires. I'll check up there again. Can you email me the RP info?
0: Well, it's interesting.

0: 安全。
1: Shortly after I called out the stop, he passed.
0: Thank you.

0: Copy, Richard Rodeo. I'll know that, Oscar.
1: Okay.
0: What did you?

Clark, you know, last spelling, Sam, Tom, Edward, Paul, Henry, Edward, Nora, Sam, first spelling, John, Union, Sam, Tom, Ida, Nora, Edward, 2.2-0309, 1933.

0: you have able to tell me I'm going to be unknown after you crash Highway 24 in Linden?
1: What? Well, that's a big 20, I'll start that way.
0: Thank you. Highway 24 in Linden, as of right now, it's just an automatic crash notification. Fires about to check. The information is coming from County.
1: Copy.
0: Sorry, did you work?
1: Hello? Yes, book with RP, and she just wanted some clarification over what was allowed and what was not. She was fighting the same propane fires that I was.
0: Hi, copy. Well, do 235.

0: quarters. I emailed a citizen complaint over to my party. I know the second vehicle is registered out of Denver, so it might still be heading up north. It's going to be an SUV Genesis. Just to help the guys if they're just sitting roadside if they see it. But other than that, I'll be clear.
1: Copy, Rusty Denver, 2039. Tires clear for crash, you deal.
0: Copy, I'll be clear to go as well.
1: What is your name? I-25 to 64 northbound. RP is from Algaro Roadsides. They are requesting a welfare on a driver who has called them for help with a tire change. So their vehicle is a 2017 Black Chevy Colorado. For Adam Erickson is the driver. They last had contact with him 2 hours ago and have not had contact with him since. They are requesting that we check to see if he is still there and if he's okay.
0: I copy.
1: 64
0: southbound?
1: I've got northbound.
0: Copy. Yeah.

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1: I think 38.

attention to the Medina setting a road rage. Highway 15, 20th lane. Transfer looks like westbound. One dirt bike, unknown description, speeding. Boss visual but willing to sign. So this is passing race, towing. Nothing further, 2044.

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0: ID is clear, valid, Kansas, expired, Colorado.
1: Thank you.
0: Hold on, did you?

0: speaking.
1: I'm North 151 with Colorado Coast and Talking 741 on the White Highway.
0: Sugar 19, fleet is clear on a 2013 White Cadillac XTS 527 at 2134.

0: Sorry, you're 19?
1: 34.
0: Are you clear, Ollie?
1: Okay, thank you.
0: 2037.

0: heading to the green light, be able to copy crash Highway 94 and North Bagot Road.
1: Can the crash do that from the office?
0: I copy. I don't have any details here, just unknown injury TA.
1: Copy.
0: Turn off for them. 2 meter 20, checking status for visibility.

0: I'm sorry, you cut out after I-25, you said it's a...
1: The 150.
0: I got it. 2142.

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1: 17, go ahead.
0: I think that they hit a deer, that there was no injuries, they don't know where the deer went, they were not blocking, no airbag deployment, it was leaking fluids, fires en route, they advised that they left the scene, but the vehicle is still there.
1: Okay, I got it.
0: 2143.

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0: My ETA is going to be about 40 minutes. Did 73 want them to counter, or do you want me to keep going?

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1: Jerry?
0: The Highway 24, the 291, Colorado, Edward George, Queen, train 59.
1: Hi, obviously, is returning here on a 2000 block, 7 7 7 7 7 7 7 7 7 7 7 7 7 7 7 7 7 7 7 7 7 7 7 7 7 7 7 7 7 7 7 7 7 7 7 7 7 7 7 7 7 7 7 7 7 7 7 7 7 7 7 7 7 7 7 7 7 7 7 7 7 7 7 7 7 7 7 7 7 7 7 7 7 7 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7 7 7 7 7 7 7 7 7 7 7 7

0: Anyway.
1: Hi, Ron.
0: Yeah, thank you. Be on the rumble.
1: Hi, Legion.
0: I'm back at the office on the management.

0: Folks, make a 17.
1: Make a 17. I got the fire is now on scene. They hit the vehicle. Unoccupied. They flagged the vehicle and they were using it.
0: I got it.

0: Down and brake check them. The suspect turned off four leather chaps and high centered themselves for a minute. The suspect following the RP's to the plaintiff in his parking lot almost hit the RP's girlfriend, and then he was last seen headed to the Walmart parking lot in the area. I know where he went after that. There's nothing further. It's 20 minutes before.
1: Public speaker 16 to the RP because they're not still following him.
0: Okay, 21, 2.

0: to clear up the exit on Blackwater 107.
1: Copy, I'll be positioned at the 104 south.
0: And RP is finished ahead of the vehicle now. RP was in a black Lexus. The vehicle is going to be a white Chevy Silverado. Hazards on, yellow flashing lights on the roof.
1: I copy.
0: Joe on.

0: NJ20, RPS just passed the 106, says that the vehicle's about 3/4 mile behind him.
1: I copy.

0: Bravo 3 16, how are you, GTL?
1: Hey, 16, Charlie 20, 2 4.

0: Hello,
1: what was I introducing?

0: engine 2 David units having a traffic problem on 25 of the 34 northbound. Blue semi with a flat tire throwing sparks. RP wet sign and as usual, nothing further, 2209.
1: Let's see, 39, copy. We're at 58, trying to make it catch it.
2: Level at 2, the 20, key copy plate.
0: Can you go ahead?
2: This is Paul X-ray boy, 6535, on a white Silverado. I want to follow it for a little bit.
0: I got the engineer turn on a white 2013 Chevy pickup truck out of Texas, expression 12 to 26, showing clear 2210.

0: David 13.
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1: That's 58. From here, that's 22.

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1: Tony, 3.
0: I guess I was going to a fireworks call off of Coventry or in that area. I just saw more mortars go up into the air. Just if you just let them out.
1: Tony, 15.

0: David Gregory.
1: 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Please. I just saw it from South Academy. Nice. But I would imagine it was just all of Coventry, just as you come into that neighborhood from South Academy.
0: Okay, thank you.
1: Okay, thank
0: you.
1: Roger, Tiger 17, I'm going to be on scene, Highway 94, 19.
0: Roger, 19.

0: worker than she does to Coastal. I-25 South. This is William Boy Charlie 1377 with a black Mazda.
1: I got people out of Texas. 2015 black Mazda expiration December 26th.

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1: Yes.
0: Colorado, Charles, Georgia, in a haunted uniform.
1: I found it clear.
0: Excuse me,
1: ma'am.

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0: There's this dude on the right side of the roadway.

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2: 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Still rotate admin for 1 second.

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0: If you get by Spirit, she's requesting this to be towed about 5 miles to her residence, and she's willing to pay tonight.
1: I'm even for

0: sharing information for a suicidal check for welfare that's mobile on season 19. She has a friend's live location. She was here on I-25 southbound going somewhere. She's not on an exact milepost. She advised her friend left. Is going to be a blue Mazda CX-90 minivan with plate William Frank Nora George 39 en route to Texas. It's going to be Catherine Evans 214 at 80. She advised that she's having mental health issues and the RP didn't mention she was worried about what happened if law enforcement started heading towards this female's location. And we do have an update location. She's passing DPIR, nothing further at 22.
1: I'm good.
0: I'm 25 south on the 152. You can put me back on that. I copy, and 2 acre 22 south location check.
1: Are you okay? I'm with 23.

0: I got me, do the vehicle descriptions?
1: Black Sports Car.
0: Guys.
1: Police Command Campus 4661, Adam Edward Union.
0: I copy, did he stop?
1: First stop, Jeff, we'll find out.
0: I copy, it's clear to Kansas, it should be on a 2021 Redman and Elantra, and that's on 4661 out of Edward Union out of Kansas. It's showing an expiration of 625 at 2202.

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0: 23, I'm right up the road, so I'll head that way.
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0: Yeah, we're 24-297 with Colorado Frank Charlie Union 4-1. It's going to have a great Volvo.
1: Seven plate is clear on a 90 gray Volvo 240 7 23 at 2328.

Enterprise and General. 2020. 2020. 2020. 2020. 2020. 2020. 2020. 2020. 2020. 2020. 2020. 2020. 2020. 2020. 2020. 2020. 2020. 2020. 2020. 2020. 2020. 2020. 2020. 2020. 2020. 2020. 2020. 2020. 2020. 2020. 2020. 2020. 2020. 2020. 2020. 2020. 2020. 2020. 2020. 2020. 2020. 2020. 2020. 2020. 2020. 2020. 2020. 2020. 2020. 2020. 2020. 2020. 2020. 2020. 2020. 2020. 2020. 2020. 2020. 2020. 2020. 2020. 2020. 2020. 2020. 2020. 2020. 2020. 2020. 2020. 2020. 2020. 2020. 2020. 2020. 2020. 2020. 2020. 2020. 2020. 2020. 2020. 2020. 2020. 2020. 2020. 2020. 2020. 2020. 2020. 2020. 2020. 2

一直在这个95.5 South of the 149, Edward Network, Talk 4 Coast.

0: Avenue 15, clear copy. Copy, everybody is showing discretion. The client for control substance possession is also going to be the restraint on one of the park order and on a protective order where he has restrained from a first of highly positive coronal female born in 2003. And for driver status, he is suspended extended citation. We also have confirmation of that.
1: Okay.
0: Thank you.

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1: Copy, fleet is returning clear on a 2024 Blue Subaru Impreza 10 and 26 at 23.

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1: Yes.
0: I need to protect the other guys. I'm the driver's

message to be created for anchor information only of a welfare check that's been passed on the CSPB to Highway 24 Mark Shuffle. Located by the heat, so far about 6 minutes, and there is a teen boy pulled up on the side of the road. He was driving a green Nissan Altima. He checked on his party. He said he was fine, but he repeated my story, something wrong with his model language, and he kept stuttering. Served 18-year-old white male, single, blonde hair, last name wearing a white t-shirt, blue skinny jeans. He was alone, no drugs, alcohol, or weapons. He initially suspected, having further at 23%.

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0: I'm good, Bradley and 21.
1: 23. Level 3, 12.
0: Good.
1: Level 3, 300, thanks for the help.
0: Have a good night, 23.

0: to make a 20, 1075.
1: Okay, 20.
0: 21 and Mel, probably. Edward Robert, John, Zebra, 3-5 on a white Ram.
1: I got the state's name clear on a 2021 Niagara 1500, 627 at 0.

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1: 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Eastbound 24 at 294.
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0: I'm a bird in the towers. And right at Rook Pride is down on the white Hyundai Sense.
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pulled in your 15. We still have 7 on towers between Palmer Park and whatever the intersection of the south of that is.

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1: Dubuque 23,
0: Sam Station. 23, Baltimore Park, in Tuskegee. Tuskegee, it's Dubuque 15, my driver's in the call. Colorado, William Wilson, George, Nora, William, George, Nora.

Clear on 22. 22. So your 19 is clear. 22. 22. 22. 22. 22. 22. 22. 22. 22. 22. 22. 22. 22. 22. 22. 22. 22. 22. 22. 22. 22. 22. 22. 22. 22. 22. 22. 22. 22. 22. 22. 22. 22. 22. 22. 22. 22. 22. 22. 22. 22. 22. 22. 22. 22. 22. 22. 22. 22. 22. 22. 22. 22. 22. 22. 22. 22. 22. 22. 22. 22. 22. 22. 22. 22. 22. 22. 22. 22. 22. 22. 22. 22. 22. 22. 22. 22. 22. 22. 22. 22. 22. 22. 22. 22. 22. 22. 22. 22. 22. 22. 22. 22. 22. 22. 22. 22. 22. 22. 22. 22. 22. 22. 22. 22. 22. 22. 22. 22. 22. 22. 22. 22. 22. 22. 22. 22. 22. 22. 22

0: hear you, Tony. Your party is turning. Your party is returning clear valid out of Colorado. That VIN's returning no record out of Colorado, but it is on a 2014 Mustang for the decoder.
1: Copy, do you guys need to disperse soon?

0: Attention to the unit, hang ready, I-25 at the 156 southbound for a white SUV with play of David Lincoln Adam Queen 13 with a female driver that almost hit the RP. They still have visual or warning sign, nothing further at 039.
1: Public speaker 19, driver in the call for roadside.
0: Trigger 19, I copy. Anyone available to copy cover at the 145 northbound?
1: 23, I think we're all out of position. Could you see if City can cover him, please?
0: 23.
1: F-73, I'm at the 140 northbound.
0: Copy, I will show you around at 0.5.
1: 0.5.

0: Pueblo, that's 73 in Montana. We're on the northbound exit ramp.
1: Confirming you're on southbound exit ramp.

0: doing some media copy. Yeah, it's going to be actually by Northon and North Academy. I thought they're trying to ask you for assistance. Rather than Apple TV slash welfare check, they're advising that Monty, well, she's got her boyfriend's vehicle, and they're using that as a last one of the people. Exactly where she's at. She should be sitting on the side of the road wearing a white top and blue jeans. Plus, that's going to be a Darren Cooper, and she's going to be a white truck that was there on the I-5 for Academy. But our crew's advising all students to keep blue signs.
1: Hi, copy. So the parties are separated currently?
0: Thank you.
1: Hi, copy. Yeah, I'm northbound Highway 21, just north of Plumber Park.
0: Hi, copy. And it actually looks now like Epsil is advising that Usafa MTs are on scene asking if she's okay, and they, as an Epsil, are also speaking with the MTs. I'll make sure that you can stand down.
1: Hi, copy. Thank you.

0: 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Peterson Space Village, Tim Tag 722168 on a gray Malibu.
1: Can you confirm what your intersection was with Space Village?
0: Peterson.
1: I copy, fleet is returning clear on a 2019 Red Mitsubishi 11 of 18, and that was on 222168 at 043. To make your 20, my apologies, it looks like I dropped the 7 off the beginning of that. With the 7 attached to it, it's returning clear. It should be on a 2023 Gold Chevy Malibu, 525-043.

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0: Kelly George Mary. 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
1: Clear. I just need to see your legacy. 8-26-32.

Deputy Unit Thing already come into Alfonso County, Judge Room 24, eastbound Judge Orr for a silver Acura with contact of 861 unknown arrest of the dude disturbing to items out of the vehicle, speeding, driving in oncoming traffic, they have a DUI car now, so I'm like, trying to work out.

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1: Public speaker 19, same traffic, have a good night.
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1: Okay, sir.
0: I'm going to 23, let's just go in and see if he's there.

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1: 2820, is that for me?
0: Fever.
1: I'm good. Highway 21 here now.
0: Give it your 22 satisfaction.
1: I'm good. Thanks, guys.
0: That's a 8.

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1: Give me 15.
0: The integration loop and I'll just call it East Hills Peak Innovation, Colorado, Frank Kirby, 6, Blackout, East End.
1: Can I copy this related? Jimmy 15, please clear out 2023, Elizabeth Color, Audi 83, 6 of 27, 13.

0: 15.
1: Go ahead.
0: Are you doing clear record? If the age is correct, I could join. On Bruce.

0: 23-1099, validity location, immigration and deportation.
1: And I'll rerun that for you with other names, just if I went on that.

0: 直飞。
1: What is name of Percy Jameson? Remote Percy .08 has that PO with Isabel, and he also has one where he is restrained with a female party first of Kaylee, and he's also restrained along with a civil protection party.
2: Was there no contact?
1: That's negative. There are a lot of contact. I'll throw it in the screen for you. I'll send a couple of them on that time. You know, it's not because...
2: Thank you.

0: Jake.
1: The United confirm they advise have your juvenile screener processes as commonly would. If they have any questions, they can reach out to the juvenile screener for forced judicial.
0: Okay, can you push that juvenile screener number to my call?
1: Okay, 2 o'clock.

0: call the 2815.
1: 2815?
0: I see he does not have a PO regarding alcohol. Anybody else have a PO regarding alcohol or marijuana specifically?
1: Did I
0: help
1: you?
0: Is this all in custody on that one?
1: Copy, you want to custody?

0: 这边是金。
1: Good.
0: Well, this is Ben Jameson, RHB from Alcohol and Control Drugs. This is not a valid prescription.
1: Okay, and 20 and 23, can you use those same exact ones?
2: Yeah, okay.
1: Those 322.
0: 15, you guys.

Attention to the green at Sangar Highway 24 in North Peyton Highway, westbound for a white Chevy with plate boy John Young, Young 44, or possibly Ocean King Young 44, all over the road, going 20 miles an hour, goes up to 70 at times, lucky has visuals, wind sign, nothing further to us.

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1: 支持为？
0: Can you give me an updated ETA on KNS Auto, please?
1: This is

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1: I copy, thank you.
0: 2-7.

0: Did you run the two Park Ventures, both for the last name Dunaway?
1: My purchase of the year was clear, no record, and standby for Keith.

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0: Hello, 2 Charlie 9. Copy, please.
1: 2 Charlie 9, good.
0: In Texas, William Robert Charles, 2425, Black Chevy Silverado. 2
1: Charlie 9, copy, please. Is returning clear out of Texas on the 2025 Black Chevy pickup expiration July 27.
0: Copy. See you at the top. Appreciate it. Thank you.
1: And 2 2 2 2.

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0: The three passengers not in custody were released to the responsible parties.
1: I copy you, 2-5.
2: Hello, 3-22.
1: 3-22, then.
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1: 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I will let you know shortly.
0: Do you have?

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0: 看我手机上的 drivable and it worked out. The code is private. So can you go to TNS.com for travel for us?
1: Yeah.

0: Signature 15, I'm at a central, copy ending.
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0: He's going to be cleared to the hospital at this time. There's no injuries. Driver's going to have anything needed for the end changes.
1: Copy, do you want to
0: be clear to the hospital? I'm going to have the people attached to the crash on Fayette Lawn at 8:00. I'll be back in 2

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1: Shoemaker 23.
0: So I'm going to be en route to the same address as Shoemaker 20, Rickford, Phoenix.
1: Four,
0: four, five, six, zero. 10-3. 2-9, 10-4.

0: 620.
1: I guess you're coming back to a hotel. I just want to confirm that's where you are en route to. I was trying to get a premise history for you.

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0: Sorry, I meant that last word.
1: I was just confirming the address you're about to is a hotel. I was trying to get premise history and city advisor of the hotel.
0: Copy. Yeah, the address I have, I just got here, so you can show me on scene. I'll figure it out.

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1: Yeah, a notary.
0: I got you.

0: 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No, Dr. Reese.
1: Alright, can you send CSP a message and see if anybody at the Gold Hill substation is a notary and available?
0: I got people working.

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1: 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I'll let you know when I do them. 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
1: Can you hear me?
0: 445, step 4.

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1: Excuse me, Mikey.
0: So I was unable to get in contact with either of Jameson's parents. I released him to his older sister and informed him of the OG back to Ohio to stay with his parents and such. But none of them will be there.
2: Public 23, clear.

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0: what we're doing here is we're cleaning down the campground.
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2: email? Enron 2 is the beginning, same as ending.
1: Copy, I'm

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1: Madam, what's
0: it be? Well, it's Baker 23, same driver.
1: To Baker 23, have a good night, everyone.

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1: Good morning, go ahead.
0: Good morning. Starting is 19066, area is 336.
1: Hi, Bobby. Good morning. Have a good day. 59.

0: 就是咱分不开。
1: Go on.

0: Hey there, Lucy Baker, you had 927 off with 155 northbound for a vehicle versus there. Copy. Thank you. We just got this from Denver. Looks like it's a car. This is Deer 1 Charlie 14 past 15. State 2 is going to turn around and check on the driver.
1: Copy. We're running your name.
0: Copy.

0: that juvenile was infused at Pike, I'll be clear.
1: Copy, 5-10.
2: Republic Tanker 4, I'm on scene. There's a bunch of debris in the center of the highway. I'm going to try to get it real quick, or somebody's going to get it.
1: And to make us just confirming, is it going to be an older SUV?
3: What Charlie units out with that SUV? I can't see it from here.
1: I copy.

0: probably 2 days before. Do you already have a plate?
1: I do. It's going to be Henry Adam Ocean 216. It's coming back on a 2007 Toyota.
0: That's correct. They're working on the statement right now.

0: Singapore?
1: Looks like you already got the driver in Kent, ACU 40 runner. And I'll just be here at

Attention Seabaker unit, clearing the roadway, traveling 115 mile marker 29 northbound. Looks like it's going to be a license plate of Tom 547517, unknown state. It's going to be a Safeway semi that almost ran DRP off the roadway. It's going to have an enclosed trailer with the Safeway logo. RP is willing to sign. The number on the trailer is 756 Robert on the top right corner. Nothing further, 535.

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And you just need to turn it already talked over. You can show me 1075 with that truck. Highway

Global Wildlife Street, Southern on duty. Good morning. 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Hi, copy. Just let me know where you're going to be posted up. I copy. Thank you.

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1: 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It's supposed to come from AAA, but I did red tag the vehicle. 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
0: I got the answer for you.

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1: No problem, I'm serious. 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

0: 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Good morning. I'm on duty via CAD. Miles should be in there.
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1: Hello, I'm calling to check in with your call sign.
0: 362.
1: 362, go.
0: I have some employees of the Exxon gas station in the corner of I-25 and Highway 165 stating that they got permission from IT to go to the gas station to, I guess, make some orders and clean out, not open, but just do a little bit of work and then they're going to head back out.
1: Well, thank you. And if there's any way I can get a call, that phone number for you, just for our references.
0: 719-849-8982. And if you could do me a favor and verify that with one of the deputies or something, that they actually did get that permission, please.
2: Hello, 2-14.
0: What can I do?
1: Well, like 3-16, first time I went to break 2-14, blah, blah, blah.
2: My apologies. My IBM is 173-990. I'll be eating for it. Please continue your call.
1: You're in hazmat on a 0-8-0-3.
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1: 214 10 4 good morning, break 2W85, hold on.
0: Good morning, IBM is 164468, being car 891, break from off.
1: I apparently have a study, but my fingers weren't. I apologize. I'll wait for IBM again, please.
0: 164468, and I'll be in car 891, break from off.
1: Thank you, go ahead.
0: 90860.
1: That's
2: 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Oh, 2 David 10, my duty.

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1: Bobo, to David 10, on duty.
0: 10, go ahead.
1: Morning, Trooper Velasquez, IBM 166-333, Hugging Car 306, 12.
0: Go ahead.
1: 11074.
0: 10.206.

0: 75,
1: Bubba. 75. 75, you got a license and they shoot up the exit. I'm going into the gas station. We're checking with the Provost over and sketch anybody at Instinct Command to verify that, but I just wanted you to copy.
0: I'm making my way all the way down there from Penrose, so I'll be there now, so I'm not jumping on what I cannot see.
1: Okay, thank you. I'm 604, break wildlife 362. I'm sorry, just copy that.
2: Find it. Thank you.
1: Confirm we're checking with SO as well for that verification at 605.
2: Copy that.
1: That's 606, okay.

0: God bless. Wait a minute. Sorry about that. Call us, 27.
1: What?
0: Okay, 12 of the parties, not enough information and evidence to raise citation. That's a verbal warning.
1: Copy, 27.

0: Please take your time.
1: Copy, thank you.
0: Yes, this is 6-30.
1: Sorry, I contacted.
0: Yes, this is 6-30.

0: S75 Philip.
1: Hi.
0: Are you coming through, Paul?
1: Yeah,
0: I'm out by the mobile office. Okay, just read a 33 yesterday. That was a motor says I believe out of the 74 high side, I don't know what direction. Was came all the way with the gas light on, stations were closed. I don't know if she's still there, just 343 and 74.
1: I'll check that when I get
0: another. Thank you, 2-0-6.

0: Provo, Ranger 216.
1: Ranger 216.
0: Can you show me at the Love gas station getting fuel at the 132?
1: Of course, that's

0: 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She's going to die.
1: Fourteen, thank you. 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

0: 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Could you just advise me where you're stationed at?
1: Yeah, 25 South, 116, officer 2 days.
2: Hi,

0: on, go ahead.
1: Good morning, dear voice. It's from your channel from Jim Baker. I'll be on special assignment at half the Baker's Flyer in the ground right now.
0: 10-4. And it feels good so far. And it feels good by staff where you will be at us when you get there. I appreciate it.

0: to your extent, Bob.
1: Can go ahead.
0: I don't know how far we can go in or where exactly this is in reference to the fire. Highway 96, mile marker 39. Yesterday, there were reports of cows out on the roadway. I tried to reach some cattle owners. If at some point you can check that area today, make sure they're not in the road. Highway 96 is at 39.
1: Hi, copy. I'll go check the area. I'll see. Make sure it's not closed off yet, and I'll advise.
0: Shaking
1: that's just thank you. Oh, sorry. Hi. Here's for your info. Here's the fire. They had to cut a lot of the fences in that area, so there's probably going to be cattle roaming around everywhere for a while. And most of the owners have been displaced, so I don't even know if they'll have false answer.
0: Okay, I just wanted to make sure
1: the
0: things weren't in the road if it is travelable roads.
1: Copy.
0: And again, it's been changed yesterday and from the work as well. So, do you think that terms is
1: acceptable? Roger that.
2: Pueblo Ranger, don't worry.
0: Thank you, 206.
2: Can you show me clear at the loads at the 132 heading back to Monument Beach?
0: Thank you, so just clear.

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1: Copy,

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0: 9, call be clear from the fire call. I've been relieved by a deputy until 14 makes it down there. And I'll be in Chapel Status 142, please.
1: 10-9-10-4, and your location where you were released, please.
0: It's going to be I-25 and exit 67, just off of County Road 270.
1: Nine ten four. 10-4, assist your 6-3.

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1: Appreciate that. Thank you.

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0: I'll be out with Keller, SO, Highway 24, that's 277. There's cows on the highway.
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0: 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Could you notify Gina and see if this is an offense or not? 277 north side of the guardrail. It's missing like the whole top section. The fence is only like a foot and a half tall, so these cows are probably 8-10 now.
1: Copy, I'll let him know.
0: I cleared all the way into the Salon Road, and I'm not seeing any cattle on the road. You can show me clear.
1: Appreciate that, Tim.
0: Okay.
1: I got you, guys.
0: 48129, Calvary is 102. Good morning.
1: Calvary, good morning, 605.

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1: Center. Entry IBM 0988. Have a great day.
0: Excuse me, 9 Paul 600. Thank you. Do the same at 0600.

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1: Bravo, 2-5, is that for me?
0: 2-4.
2: 2-4, go ahead.
0: It's going to be Palmer Park Boulevard, Palmer Park Boulevard in Tuskegee. Looks like it's property damage right now, unknown if it's blocking, and I'm still waiting on further details.
3: A campfire at the Northern Plains Yucca Loop, site 485. Again, no further information was on there. 1472 was advised, and they were going to check on it, but they didn't get any further information. Do you know anything about that, or are you able to check today?
4: This is the first time hearing of it. Was it a noise complaint, or what was it?
3: A campfire out there.
4: Okay, I copy. Yeah, I'll swing by there real quick. Thank you.
3: Thank you. I appreciate that. In terms of, if you can just let me know.
4: Car 753, ready for mileage.
0: Go ahead.
4: 16129.
0: All right, copy. Have a good day. 658. Should be good. 64 copy. All right. And it's going to be a red Toyota Tacoma. The driver fell asleep, and the curb and blew out his tires, so adrenal airbags. Fire department en route to the vehicle.

0: 爸爸妈妈求他们，我爸爸求他们，爸爸。
1: Yes, ma'am. All be assigned to 3R Crow Cut Off and Burnt Mill Road on Aspen and Fish Fire.
0: I'm sorry, 3R and Burnt Mill Road.
1: That's Ephraim and Crow Cut Off.
0: Thank you. Aspen is 3-0.

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1: On the Crow Cutoff Road and 3R Road, I just seen a four-door truck unmarked heading south on the Crow Cut Road. Is the south, or correction, the north end blocked off?
0: 5827, do you have that information? Wildlife 287, I copy Greg. I don't have that information. How's it you?
2: 165 is shut off at exit 74, so there should be no traffic going in there, that area, but, if you were already in there and took profile down to Purple Road, they could have gotten in that way.
1: I copy that direct. Maybe just give someone a heads up that there's a four-door tan truck heading southbound on the Crow Cut Road.
2: I don't know if there's any way you can relay that.
0: Okay, I'll raise county itself. 7-0-5.

registrator vehicles are having a possible ready Highway 85 in Duckwood Drive in the southbound. Auto vehicle description, unknown license plate, could be a male driver. The car looks like it hit something, ran through a red light, driving on the rim. 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Nothing further, 705.

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0: Hobo 2 Baker 6. So looking over this vehicle, it's just too flat. There is no property damage here at all. The driver agrees with that, and he's kind of towing around just to get the vehicle towed. Since both wheels are flat.
1: Copy, I'll change it to a motor assist.
0: Copy.
1: Our can truck.
2: Copy, thank you.
1: Yeah,

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1: 382, go ahead.
0: Southbound 25, Mobile 32, I'll be out with a male, jeans, gray jacket.
1: Confirm 832. Have just under 8.
0: I'll be going off duty.
1: 2-9, have a good night. I've counted this under 9.

0: Hello, Snicker 6.
1: Snicker 6.
0: So he has no idea when that tow is going to be here. Can we call next to our location, find out what a private tow costs to take him to the nearest fire zone? I think there's one down the road here, and I should go get him.

0: 这个身体。
1: 喂，宝宝，继续听。
0: Y Y 362 362.
1: I have some livestock owners here from the 3R Ranch that said they have gotten authorization to go in there. Can you check with Buffalo County to see if that's correct?
0: Y Y 362 10-4. And again, your location is going to be...
1: I apologize about that. It's going to be at the Interstate 25 and Highway 165.
0: Okay, and again, people from the 3R Ranch, where you're trying to get authorization to go in, is that correct?
1: Yeah, they said they've gotten authorization to go in and retrieve cattle. I'm just trying to make sure that authorization is true.
0: 10-4, 10-4, 10-11.

0: searching for the Chicago.
1: Good morning, I'm Unit 774, be able to post 3376.
0: Thank you, good morning, Unit 10 of 713.

0: 现在就是小东
1: 那
0: 我站在的 tires flat on
1: both on the passenger side front and rear
0: copy thank you snowline 36
1: I also have the employees of Alt Burgers just, a few hundred feet down from where we're at saying that they have been allowed to be open. I just want to verify that as well.
0: 10 for break, 75, come up.
1: 375, go ahead.
0: I tried to get all the Pueblo servers to get confirmations on people that are trying to go back in. They said they'd have to get with them at TCP office direct. Are you anywhere close? Are you able to verify any of that?
1: Philip Viper, Anthony 88. Now all of that is being handled on the Pueblo County back. We have that radio channel. They can check in there direct and they should be able to communicate to them.
0: Thank you, Timothy 714.

0: Good morning, Clinton 20 Major Alliance, I'm being 5 Street, I'm car 227, right for
1: Go ahead.
0: 41976, morning, and I'm headed into the EOC.
1: Temperatures, good morning, at 10 Street.

0: 厕所直接进。
1: 进。
0: 再给看出去。
1: I apologize, sir. I do. Looks like that party is coming back. Showing unlicensed out of Alabama on a 7-2 series. It expires 2022, but he is also coming clear, and there's no record Colorado.
0: Copy, he's on board. Copy, sir.
1: Go ahead.
0: 1-2-2-7-9.
1: Sir, thank you. I come 0717 Break Wildlife 362 Pub.
2: Go ahead.
1: For the lieutenant at the command, they said negative. He doesn't pull for the three way. Allowed to go ahead.
2: Copy, thank you.
1: I turn to the 717. With any assist from us, they were just letting us know. Looks like they do have one detained northbound 25, just north of the 130, and they do have 25 shut down.
0: Copy, and S-29 is here, you copy that as well.
1: Perfect, thank you, 718.

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0: She said that's all 13 kids, this is 2019.

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0: 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Does anyone have contact with the command station?
1: C33, I'll have contact shortly. Relay to relay.
0: Okay, so we have a unit out at 596 Asylum. They have a owner from 1650 Asylum Road. He's out of chains for his cattle, asking for if he can get a delivery location. If you could check on that.
1: Copy, stand by one.
0: Thank you, that's 10 minutes to

0: I think at this moment we're trying to get contact with incident command to see if that would be allowed. And I think she was en route to the EOC now. Just 343.
1: If I can call on the Bulletin Mac channel and talk with Moss Direct, if that's what she sees up.
0: Okay, break 333.
2: C33, I got the direct.
0: Are you near? Can he go ahead and try them on the radio? I get them here. Okay, has this on 25? 1338, I believe she's getting there now. I appreciate it.
2: Hello, Matt. You can go to the radio.
0: Thank you. That's 1338. Wildlife 362 photo. Sir, we just got approval for the Trio Ranch owners to go in. Thank you, sir.
1: I stopped at 545. It sounds like they were talking to you last night. It was just a propane grill they had going. You guys can be clear.
0: I appreciate you, sir. I can close this out at time of this event.

0: Hi, we're Sam Visibility. How are you, Mr. Center?
1: How are you, Mr. Center?

0: 了，可以听。
1: 继续听。
0: 哎，不好意思，找到的 DM 是特别的吗？
1: I'm sorry, we just dropped off where?
0: Can you go more over there? Is it anything?
1: Okay, go ahead.
0: 293.
1: That's

Good morning, please.

0: Thank you for
1: entering. Would you tell me how to say yes, please?
0: I'll give you 10 minutes. Ranger units, are you recovered by wind? Can I get your call sign one more time?
1: Copy, C25.
0: Go ahead with your info.
1: IBM 19031, I'll be out of Martin and PD off channel.
0: Hi, copy. Have a good day, 740.

0: Okay, thanks.
1: This is the fire calls. Roger. Roger, Super Ranger. Roger. Highway 96 in Iowa. It's really direct. She's still there.
0: 10-4 break, 2-3-13, copy. 13-9, copy. Thank you. Explosive, 748.

0: Then you guys call.
1: I
0: know you got other things to deal with. You know, if you pass back to 74 on your way down there, did you come up with this?
1: I didn't see it. I'm just making a quick pass to Colorado City, and I'll come back out 71 and check the other direction. I haven't forgotten.
0: I'm thinking through this information.

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0: This is tow truck driver. Had a little bit of some trouble getting his truck started, but he is less than 10 minutes out now.
1: Copy, thanks.
0: 7-3-2-2.

0: 675,
1: 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He's been out there since last night. We're just checking on that. Do you know anything about that? And I'll find out where he's at.
0: I do not. I was not briefed on any of the traffic control points or when they're relieved or who's even where. Where is he at?
1: I'm trying to get that now. Stand by one.
0: Okay, when you do, you might try calling Captain Jackson down at the EOC. She should be manning that desk.
1: 10-4-2-3-10-2.

0: 前头。
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0: 好，开始。
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0: 爱情是这位真诚。
1: 头光14:40。14:40. 14:40. 14:40. 14:40. 14:40. 14:40. 14:40. 14:40. 14:40. 14:40. 14:40. 14:40. 14:40. 14:40. 14:40. 14:40. 14:40. 14:40. 14:40. 14:40. 14:40. 14:40. 14:40. 14:40. 14:40. 14:40. 14:40. 14:40. 14:40. 14:40. 14:40. 14:40. 14:40. 14:40. 14:40. 14:40. 14:40. 14:40. 14:40. 14:40. 14:40. 14:40. 14:40. 14:40. 14:40. 14:40. 14:40. 14:40. 14:40. 14:40. 14:40. 14:40. 14:40. 14:40. 14:40. 14:40. 14:40. 14:40. 14:40. 14:40. 14:40. 14:40. 14:40. 14:40. 14:40. 14:40. 14:40. 14:40. 14:40. 14:40. 14:40. 14:40. 14:40. 14:40. 14:40. 14:40. 14:40.

That's coming back clear on a 2004 white GMC Yukon out of Kansas. Expiring 12 of 26 at 807.

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1: Control 5, 2, 3, 2, 3, 2, 3, 2, 3, 2, 3, 2, 3, 2, 3, 2, 3, 2, 3, 2, 3, 2, 3, 2, 3, 2, 3, 2, 3, 2, 3, 2, 3, 2, 3, 2, 3, 2, 3, 2, 3, 2, 3, 2, 3, 2, 3, 2, 3, 2, 3, 2, 3, 2, 3, 2, 3, 2, 3, 2, 3, 2, 3, 2, 3, 2, 3, 2, 3, 2, 3, 2, 3, 2, 3, 2, 3, 2, 3, 2, 3, 2, 3, 2, 3, 2, 3, 2, 3, 2, 3, 2, 3, 2, 3, 2, 3, 2, 3, 2, 3, 2, 3, 2, 3, 2, 3, 2, 3, 2, 3, 2, 3, 2, 3, 2, 3, 2, 3, 2, 3, 2, 3, 2, 3,

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1: Corporal F-75, Rangers get into a position now to check on it. 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
0: Okay, sir, thank you.

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0: Are you relieved by Cigar?
1: Hey,
0: I appreciate you. 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

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You want a party coming out of Kansas, K034 series. 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
1: Alright,
0: you show that vehicle on a private show. Mr. McCoy.
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1: Command 1, good morning, Bud.
0: Good morning, I'm on your radio, just talking about 9
1: Bedford. Copy, thank you.

0: Papa, what are you? Test 42, Papa. I'm going to just clear that checkpoint, and if you want to just show me 76 back to my 42, please. Of course, thank you for your help, and I'm sorry, that checkpoint, where were you at? I was right off of 71, headed into Colorado City. And I'm sorry, I'm sorry, that's the yes, ma'am, exit 71. I appreciate you just trying to keep it straight. Thank you for helping us answer it. Ms. Mercer, I'm sorry, is that relieved by National Guard?
1: Yes, ma'am.
0: Thank you, that comes straight. I'm going to go this direction. Highway 115, no markers 30. Looks like there's an abandoned vehicle. It's not blocking, and it looks like it has a for sale sign on it. A gray, smaller truck. Highway 115, no post 30. They did not give us a direction of travel.
2: Hi, I'm copy. I'm just about to clear the office, so I'll go down there and sign an email right there.
0: Copy. Thank you, H1.

0: one low bar line, 244. Yeah, be advised, Wallace 27 is going to be taking my position at the Crow Cutoff Road and 3R Road, correction.
1: And cleared off of our no tow request. Thank you, at 8:30.

0: Edward II that's coming back clear on a 2026 Green Volkswagen Atlas, expires Gen of 26.
1: Here, he's out with the National Guard. Got a roving status in the area.
0: 10%, I apologize, your location right now that they're relieving you from.
1: I was at 96 and Pylon Road. I took over for Speaker 15.
0: 10% phone, thank you. 10% phone, 3820.

0: was ready.
1: Okay, you called us?
0: Okay, I haven't looked around for calling with the 74 or on the road around it. I don't see any, so I guess we can close that assist out.
1: That's 75, 10-4. Thank you, that sounds right there.
0: Okay, call on 75.
1: Go ahead.
0: I will have my pack set on the troop here. I'm going to put my car radio on Pueblo County MAC and do some roving post patrol and check the area. I will be available if you need a supervisor response or something.
1: Super, thank you. That sounds right.

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1: 2-23.
0: 2-23, go ahead.
1: All right, out here, child woman, 96, French.
0: Go ahead.
1: I'm going to take over this checkpoint. I'll be checking on two others, per C33. No, I'll give her a call. I get back to 67 and 96, and then 67 and McKenzie. Check on them, make sure they're good.
0: Okay, thank you. That's 2-3.

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1: 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Appreciate you at 23:30.

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0: Is it a two-part last, or can you tell?
1: Looks like the AYY name is going to be the last name. And Deepak is going to be the first name. Kumar, maybe the second first name.
0: I copy. Thank you.
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1: Okay.
0: Okay, I know I just checked with C-33 to relieve to M-10 at 9667. Apparently National Guard just got there to that location.
1: Copy, I'm almost there too. Lost the course.
0: Thank you, 23-33.

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1: Good morning.
0: Good morning. 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No need for status check. Thank you.
1: Thanks. Have a good day. 839. Alright, 37 10-5, thank you, 8-3-9.

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1: Trigger
0: 5, 115 northbound, level 36, tower of David Frank, David 65.

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1: 10 Parks Chevy Cruze expires 12/26.
2: Good morning.
0: I am at Lake Douglas. IBM is 6771. I'll be on a boat this morning. No need for status checks. Thank you.
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0: This is an Ontario roadway at 527 Northbound and Highway 16 at 7:05 in the Morrison Branch neighborhood on the ramp from the Mesa Ridge. Heavy red Hyundai Ioniq 5, July 2, Toyota, and John Adam 48. You can get a request.
1: Yes.

0: Trevor, your driver is coming. I got a text from the market through Siri. Let's head 847.
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0: 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Does that make sense?
1: Yeah.
2: Community 322.

Highway 24 office, 57 eastbound, access Sam, Paul Robert 8.

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0: I'll be out at the Trinidad late, or sorry, Trinidad 4th of July parade on Main Street.
1: That's also very good.

Thank you.

0: Okay, back in the white, 10354, 4, 5, 6, 7, it is clear. Party is showing suspended on 143, expires 8 of 2029. I will send a confirmation.
1: 10-4, how are we looking at

0: yourself. Have a good day.
1: Thank you. 10-10-0-0. Excuse me, 10-0-0-3. 10-0-0-0-0-0-0-0-0-0-0-0-0-0-0-0-0-0-0-0-0-0-0-0-0-0-0-0-0-0-0-0-0-0-0-0-0-0-0-0-0-0-0-0-0-0-0-0-0-0-0-0-0-0-0-0-0-0-0-0-0-0-0-0-0-0-0-0-0-0-0-0-0-0-0-0-0-0-0-0-0-0-0-0-0-0-0-0-0-0-0-0-0-0-0-0-0-0-0-0-0-0-0-0-0-0-0-0-0-0-0-0-0-0-0-0-0-0-0-0-0-0-0-0-0-0-0-0-0-0-0-0-0-0-0-0-0-0-0-0-0-0-0-0-0-0-0-0-0-0-0-0-0-0-0-0-0-0-0-0-0-0-0-0-0-0-0-0-0-0-0-0-0-0-

0: Charlie 115, northbound at the 29, Colorado Queen Ocean Henry 533.
1: Can I one? Good morning. I'm looking for K-91.

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1: Hi, thank you.

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1: 10-4, we're on Linden in the 4th of July parade here in Trinidad, and no need for status checks here today.
0: Okay, thank you. Break Wildlife 221 location. And Wildlife 227, you said we, do you have another unit with you?
1: That's affirm. I've got a trainee with me, but they haven't been assigned call signs yet. So, we'll be using mine as primary.
0: Okay, no problem. Thank you. Break Wildlife 221, Pueblo, location status. Break.
2: Pueblo Wildlife 221, there's a ranch outside on road. And no need for permission on this.
0: Temporary, I'm sorry. I don't know anymore.
2: Off Island Road on Bear's Head Ranch.
0: Okay, and I know you've been relieved. Are you just on your own,
2: I am working fire up here near this ranch here and patrolling this area today.
0: Okay, we have some. So just checking on Wildlife. I appreciate that. Great, Wildlife 362, location.

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1: Pueblo 265. I drove down to the county line and then back, and there are no abandoned vehicles on the highway, so I'll be clear. QDL.
0: Alright, copy. Thank you. 929.
2: I'm 10-4, so I'm in Highway 165.

0: 3, 4, 2. Okay, you can cremate Parkinson, and you can put me in areas 4 and 5.
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1: Okay.
0: 324 mile post 291 westbound Texas, Tom Z. George 6957.

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1: Go ahead, you know one.
0: Okay, he's coming back with code 7. And it's showing valid adult regular on a 172 series.
1: How can I repeat it?

0: Jamaica 5. Copy, abandoned vehicle.
1: Jamaica 5, go ahead.
0: South County Boulevard and Highway 150. Colorado Plate, David George Boyd, Queen 7.

0: definitely coming back clear on that in 2004, right? So ultimate fire is 10:26.
1: 5, copy. It's not a hazard. No red flag.
0: All right, copy. I'm agreeing.

0: 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Highway 24 at the 281 Colorado, David Henry Lincoln, Union 11, 380 Honda.
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0: children type of problem. Are you clear to copy to your curriculum?
1: Yeah, Colonel, she's by herself.
0: She's going to be the protected party in a protection or two protection orders. Otherwise, she's coming back well with adult regular 071 series.
1: I copy, thank you.

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0: 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David Ocean John, Henry 5-4.
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1: Highway
0: 50 westbound at the 309. It's going to be in a white Cadillac. Unknown state on the plate. It's going to be David and a Zebra 253.
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0: Henry Mel, Colorado, wife of Gallegos with a double Lincoln. First of Michael, common date of birth 12/29/88.
1: Okay.

0: 10 go ahead.
1: Yeah, so that plate still comes back clear, no record out of Indiana, and your party comes back clear, valid, adult, regular.
0: I copy.
1: 10-6.
0: Well, I did have someone on the way to pick them up. They'll be clear, sis.
2: I copy on 10-6.

0: copy that fleet is now Commander Clark 2014 Toyota Highlander Black Walker expiration 3/27. 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
1: Paul, to David 10. Can you copy, Ben?
0: To David 10, go
1: ahead. It's going to be 2 Charlie 3, Charlie Charlie Adam, Boy George 3, King Henry 5, 8, 9, 7, 6, 3. Then she come back to a white Chrysler 300.

0: Copy. Now plate is coming back showing clear 2019 Chrysler 300. It shows expired out of Indiana 5/25, but it does come back out of Colorado clear with an expiration date of 20, showing expired date of 24.
1: Okay.
2: Yes, ma'am, I am Mabel, Bobby 1042, you have a good morning.
0: Bobby, you do the same, 1008.

0: the day before. Can you, I'm going to tell you about it.
1: 14.
0: Highway 160 westbound at the 300. I'll be out with Nevada 990 6 David 9. Come back to where it's your pleasure.
1: Happy time, gentlemen.

0: 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I'm 10-10.
1: Hi, copy. Can we try Ocean 70 to the 99 and then Alpha Admiral?
0: Copy, 10-10.

0: She leaves at 14.
1: Hello.
0: That was okay. You're on a record. She has already just come back clear of all the adult regular cruising lenses.
1: I got a U-turn on her, but I will attach it in.
0: Copy. Contact.
1: Pueblo Parks 1904 on deck. Good morning, ma'am. I'll be at Lake Pueblo State Park. I'll be out on the boat. IBM 6773. No need for status checks.
0: Good morning. 13.

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1: 14.
0: Please put me out at Red Creek Springs Road and Highway 96, which is PCT. I've got somebody that's getting a little riled up.
1: Closer to 14, that ends the call.
2: 1016.

0: bubble.
1: It's going to be I-25 mile post 150 south now. Looks like it's a property damage crash. I'm waiting on further from that, Phil.
2: Yep, I'm right in front of me. I'll be there in 30 seconds.
1: Perfect. 10-10-20.

0: Apollo 2-14. Do we have any luck on that right now in Nevada by chance?
1: Yeah, I'll call you.
0: I copy. 10 days, as you call.

0: David 14.
1: Go ahead.
0: Yeah, sir, that's still coming back clear, no record.
1: I copy. It's a pretty new rental car. I got all the documents for it. But you can go ahead and swear it to you.
0: Copy, time 1022. 2-13 and blind, your plate comes back clear on 1996 Ford F-150 white in color with an expiration of 1 of 27, 10-10-22.

0: Hello. Can you just wait? Give me a second.
1: Go ahead.
0: Hello, Boy King Young, Edward 43. I'm on another pickup. Okay.
2: I've got multiple vehicles here, but it's just two vehicles. The other, I think one was traveling with one of the parties, and then the other's a witness.
1: Sorry, copy, 10-10-24.
2: No injuries.
1: Copy.
2: So, I'll give you a vehicle. I'm not sure who's hit one or two yet. Let me know if you're ready.
1: Okay.
2: This one's going to be Edward Lincoln Zebra, X-ray 89. Just a second.
1: Okay.
2: Texas, Victor David King, 0659.

0: 3 years 6, although your first plate came back clean on the 2011 gray Chevy HR. HHR has fired 3/27, and your second plate is coming back clear on a 2019 Nissan, expires March of 27.
1: Copy.
0: 10/10/25.

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1: 二十四。
0: Alright, those individuals, we checked again, they can't go in. They've left, you can clear me. Back to roving status.
1: Copy, 10-10-25.

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0: Bravo 202, 1075.
1: Trevor, you guys.
0: Highway 24, mile post 289, westbound. Colorado 387, Victor Edward Robert.

0: number two that's coming back around in 2019, black GMC Sierra Expire 6 of 27 at 10:32.
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3: Officer Saul, Paul Robert Edward, Sam Lincoln, Edward Young. First I saw Nora Ocean Adam, Henry Lincoln Edward, Nora Edward. DOB is 9390.

0: 284 that's coming back clear on our 2013 red Chevy Equinox expires 1 of 27 at 10:33.
1: My driver's working on getting that private tow now. Bridge.
0: Go ahead.
1: Can you check with PD, see if this is their jurisdiction? It should be right on the line. I don't know if it's ours or theirs.
0: Copy. 10:34.

0: shooting at 2 in the morning, generally comes back clear on the 2025 Ford pickup block in power with an expiration of July 27, time 10:35.
1: No call for Francis.

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0: 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I was 24 at the 283 Colorado. Trying to call X-rays to William 3 Blue Jeep.
1: Driver's coming back clear on 20 Blue Jeep. Gladiator, 5 8.

0: My driver's insurance called back. Their privateer ETA is 30 minutes. They were partially blocking. I'll stay out with them. Just make sure they're safe until they took us here.
1: Copy, and yeah, that is PD's jurisdiction. She said she can let me know when she can free somebody up to switch out with you.
0: Copy. I would appreciate that if they're available. Until they arrive, though, I'm going to stay out with her. It's a busy road, busy intersection, and high likelihood it'll be hit if I don't have eyes or traffic control.
1: Copy. Thanks, everybody.

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1: Yeah, go ahead.
0: Going to be 7020 Allen's Park Drive. Looks like it's going to be property damage, waiting on further info.
1: I copy. I think it's a hit and run, hit her mirror. As soon as I finish this PA, I'll hit that.
0: Copy, attention for...

0: 6.
1: Jamaica 6.
0: So vehicle 1 is going to be the Chevy HHR, sorry, and I put both drivers in the car.
1: Okay, copy.
0: 5-0, 2 over 5, call for clients.
1: I copy.

0: 27.
1: I'm just trying to have the office on maintenance for a minute.
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0: triggers it for them.
1: Sorry?
0: Your first driver came back clear valid on an adult instruction permit 173 series. Your driver 2 came back on a 495 series showing out of Texas.

0: 090-1042.
1: Sorry about that. I copy. And driver one, that's our instructional permit.
0: Yeah, Jason, it's an adult instruction permit.
1: Copy.
0: 10-1043. 2 at Route 5, for them. Driver's coming back clear valid on a minor license on 3 3. 10-1043.

0: 666, number 1952.
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1: 2-4.
0: You show me clear citation, and my ETA is about 5 minutes to Allen's Park Drive.
1: All right, copy, attention, 45.

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1: 285.
0: 925 south of the 126. Alaska plate, John Young William, 25 Avenue.

0: There was just car sick, but they're fine. They're on their way now. Fire assist.
1: I got your attention, please.

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0: duty in Virginia for dumpster at Clear Valley on an adult class.
1: I copy that. It's coming, but it's not showing the vehicle on it. It is showing it's registered to a Kozlowski. The last name, first name of Melissa.
2: Okay, copy. Yeah, the RP is going to be same last name, first of Brandon, date of birth of 12/28/83.
1: I copy, and he is the second auto lift chair. That clear valid adult regular.
2: Just a second.
1: Thank you. Command 1 status, location.

0: Zero control script. Team drone.
1: Copy. Thank you. Answer to that.
2: What you looking for?
1: Go ahead.
2: So I don't have any run vehicle info. This is just going to be an incident. So if we could change that, and then I'll take the case number for incident, please.
0: Public is high. Can you copy your run, please?
1: Go ahead.
0: Terra 32.0, Colorado, Edward Union Team, Edward 55.
2: Hi, copy. And can you copy the VIN?
1: Go ahead.
2: David, Paul X-ray Charlie, Adam George 7, Paul 70, 38222.
1: 7.
0: Okay, I got the name of the
1: contact. Copy, 10-10-55.
2: Copy, copy.
1: Do you want to 10-10-55?

0: Squidward 5, bubble.
1: Good.
0: Are you on the device side by chance?
1: Yeah, I'm in between Divide and Woodland.
0: I got me. Teller's asking if we have a trooper in the area of Highway 24 and County Road 25 on the Divide side. Looks like it's going to be a HTO and possible immigration violation. I don't know what the HTO is. Oh, a visual traffic offender.
1: Okay. I'll head over there. See what I can help with.
0: Alright, copy. Thank you.
2: Yes, sir. Well, we have a chance. Can you set up a call? Do you have a set up, please?

0: 25 on duty. Park 1725, good morning, go ahead.
1: Good morning, I'll be at Cheyenne Mountain State Park, IBM 6756, and no status checks.
0: I copy, have a good day at 1102.

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1: 925 northbound, mile post 119. Follow inward Tom King, Tom 70.

0: Big Five.
1: Two Big Five.
0: I'm clear. Right ahead.
1: How do you say?
0: Colorado. Frank Henry Victor. Young, 99 Colorado. Black Colorado.

0: Ford was said that paying that claim in 2022 Black Chevy Silverado expires 9/26 at 11:05.
1: Request. 1:95, where's the HQ?
0: 11:06.

0: You should be clear with the report from some neighbor's video, but it helps identify the vehicle and not who the owner or a plate.
1: I got the 1111.

0: she was with transportation and it's going to be 0303. Again, that's 0303.
1: I copy. How long is the driver in it for?

0: How about Jason 75? Highway 24 to 289, westbound Colorado, Henry Edward Robert Young, Ocean Tom.
1: Chevy 2, clean my clearance, 2000 pounds, Chevy, expired date of 26-11-13.

0: Whatever, it's five. I'm a... Somebody is coming back showing immigration violation for failure to appear for removal. Other one is showing revoked habitual drug offender on 0023.
1: Copy,
0: I'm Vicky.
2: Wait, 7.
3: Yes, ma'am. I don't know if you're able to make contact with incident commander for the fire, but I don't have comms out. I can hear their comms on the county MAC. They just talked about somebody blowing a traffic control point 12. I'm in the area, so I'll be trying to make contact with that individual.
2: Copy, 11:15.
0: Regular motorcycle endorsement 0903.
1: 2 minutes, you can have a 5
0: Okay,

0: 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I apologize. Go ahead with your party.
1: Global. State 23. Send in the call.
0: To David 23.
1: My driver's in the call.
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0: 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Clear valid and not regular parked upon list.
1: Citation 311.
0: Copy 11.

0: Yes, sir, just so you're aware, I have some property damage for you in your vehicle.
1: I copy. I'm just working on it, so you can go ahead and give me that info. That's going to be clear, okay?
0: Copy. Party's kind of unclear exactly where this was. We have it at Highway 160 and Orfano County Road 450. It says it was a few miles from 450. It's going to be a 2016 Chevy Impala and a red Mustang. No injury, no hazard, no airbag, no unknown fluids.
1: I copy. Let me try and find that, and I'll retrieve there.
0: Copy 1122.

0: that's going to be near Milepost 288 and Express 38 and Chewy County and 1-6-3-0. And that's where I'm going. Just a second, I want to lost correct.
1: Milepost 338, that's 35. C-73, I'm going to be Highway 165 and Crow Cut Off with a vehicle ran that's right here for the roadblock there at 3R Road and Crow Cut Off. Copy plate. Go ahead. Copy plate, GB King, 0-Charlie-7-8, it's going to be on a white Ford, white Chevy Equinox, brake. Go ahead. Copy driver info.
2: Yeah.
1: Just checking on driver, please.

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2: 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Charles George Robert, Charles 80.

0: treated before it came that, like, comes back clear with an expiration of 2 of 27 on the red port.
1: 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We're going to move this to the China Force MD at Snake Oreo.
2: Flight 15 Southbound, Atlas 133, Colorado Frank, Young Victor, 04.
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2: attend? I-25 at the 108 exit. This is going to be car plate Roy William Union 843 on a white Ford Escape.

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1: Hi, Clarence Highway 12 up into Trinidad, and I'm UTL. 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
0: 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Thank you.

0: bent er jullie ongeveer over.
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2: 132 southbound, light pickup, no plates.

0: Highway 24, Highway 67 at Woodland. The Colorado Edward Coast tomorrow, Robert 67, White Security.
1: Ford Reserve, that's coming back clear on our 2017 White Ford, expires 11/26 or 11/39. Copy that, flight comes back clear, 2016 Chevy Impala, black in color, pushing is 26.
0: I got it, thank you.
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0: 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Copy, it's late.
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1: Pathfinder Colorado license, Edward Tom Team Queen 33. They're all over the road. No longer has visual unknown if they're willing to sign. And that plate does come back on a 2005 Nissan Pathfinder white color to a parking lot to Sanchez on East 10th Street. Hello, time 1144.

25 at D10, with Arizona, Lee, Young, Adam, Ocean, Mary, 210, White, Kia, Carnival.

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0: Good evening, time. Ken LeBlanc, New York City. At your own segregation, this is 13.4, Chief Clark. Expiration of 7, time 11:45.
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0: Kelly, this is
1: 2561 southbound with Kelly Lincoln Mary, Edward 22.

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1: Yes,
0: ma'am. We'll switch over to Park County for a while, and then I'll let you know when I come back.
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0: expire 6 for the year of plates coming back on MT Dolphin 3 Gold 2, which only expires 8 of 26 at 11:29.
1: And sir, can you copy if this is going to be their motor assist or crash?
2: From what?
1: From the I-25 mile post 113 northbound. This is where he was passerby and didn't stop. So this is a large four-wheel drive pickup with RP driving on the rim and sparks are flying. They no longer have visual. They were passing 125. It says that the tire flew off the truck and was stuck under the truck. And it shows they're going to be just south of the 115.
2: Copy.
1: Copy, Major 1150.
3: Hello, good evening. Two line drivers in the call. Can I get clear?

0: 你的证。
1: BMW, but in color, on expiration, that's called 26th annual. Party is coming back clear, all the real cards, one of which.

0: City is a 23. After your flight is clear about 2017 on the launch for black and color, the next expiration of the day 6, and then you are ready to come back clear about not where you are correct to launch this.
1: Yes, exactly.
0: 1151.

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1: Thank you.
2: Unit 5, it still keeps coming back clear. It's giving me a CBI error.
0: Hi, Bobby. Are you running it out of Arizona?
2: Hey, Tom. Two David 5.

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2: 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I'll let you finish.
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0: Parts unit, you have an open line. Pueblo Parts unit, you have an open mic on Pueblo.
1: Pueblo Station 3, you're looking for that mic.
0: It was out at Lake Pueblo.
2: Parks
0: 1491. Good evening, my guy. 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Clear ball, just a regular crystal.
2: Thanks.
0: I love to be.

Hold on.

0: call of Duty with 10. I'm going to be on scene. Copy, please.
1: Give me the
0: 10 line. It's going to be Carl, please. Charlie George King, 339, and a couple of Toyota Tundra.
1: Copy, flight comes back clear, 2006 Toyota Tundra, golden color, expiration 627, time 1202.
0: Oh, good, you did this, bud. Can you copy my driver? Class is Zebra Adam Mary, Boy Ocean Nora, Adam Tom Ocean, First is Susie, Sam Union Sam, Ida Edward. Date of birth is 8/22/1986. A female out of Colorado.

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0: 27 Pueblo Valley is coming back Clear Valley on A070 series out of Montana.
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0: 12-8.

0: This is Jamaica vehicle during a road rage. We did get this in from Denver Comp. I-25 Outpost 163 southbound. A black Dodge Charger with blue stripes and a camera on the back. Unknown license plate. Speeding 100 miles per hour plus. Unsafe lane change. RP lost visual but is willing to sign. Nothing further. 1209.
1: 1236. What was that description?
0: It's going to be a black Dodge Charger with blue stripes and a camera on the back.
1: Okay, I already saw that vehicle pass a couple minutes ago. Well, speaking at the time. That's going to be I'm in position now, though.
0: Can you copy that, 1209?

0: 2 or 6, hold on.
1: Good.
0: We talked to Alamo Car Rental about that vehicle. Looks like they're planning on towing it by the 12th. We did advise them that CSP usually only gives 48 hours. They're going to try to get it towed Sunday or Monday.
1: Okay, I believe Baker 5. We took on it yesterday. Is that correct?
0: Let me look real quick. Looks like it was red tagged on the second.
1: Okay. And when I make a loop around, I'll put another red tag on it and give them 2 more days. So if they get it Monday, they should be all right.
0: Got the answer on 12.

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Via Texas plate 4 William George on a white SUV.

0: 24 and South 31st Street. Looks like property damage, please. Yes,
1: property damage.

Bravo S 27. I'm clear, written warning, and 1075 abandoned. I 25 at the 125 southbound on ramp. Adam, George, Boy, David, 80. It's like a white rollback record with a vehicle in the back of it.

0: problem of coming back. We are now record at 1250.
1: I'd love to make a 5.
0: Make a 5.
1: Driver was just hired. He's on his way. Clear us this.
0: Copy.

0: Church. Alright, so let's get Saturday property damage. No injuries. No motorcycle versus a vehicle. The vehicle's possibly pulled over and exposed on 21st. CPRP is not involved. And I believe that it's related to one of their current disturbances on 2024 on Manitou Avenue. They do have their units in route to the disturbance.
1: Yeah,
0: we're
1: from the
0: base. We've seen
1: about
0: 25 people. Hey,

0: October 27th.
1: That's 27th.
0: Can you search on that, see if anything goes back?
1: I'm waiting on a return on that.
0: Thanks, Bobby. Pretty new plans, they might just not be in the system yet.

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1: 3-6.
0: 45-159, South Allenwood, Charlie, Lincoln, Henry, Queen 1-7.
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0: 27, Bobo.
1: The 27th.
0: Yeah, it came back on the 1997 International Tow Truck. Looks like it expired August 2021. I can put that in the call.
1: Alright, copy. I'm gonna go ahead and put red tag on that.
0: August 2021.

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1: Jimmy, goodbye.
0: I-25 southbound, mile plus 122, Colorado, David, Nora, William, 16.

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1: Adult regular ones, and two series.
0: Copy, thank you.
1: Yes.

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1: Copy, 1230.
0: Pueblo 202.
1: Tiger 2.
0: Just checking, see if you have any update.
1: I was just about to ask, I'll let you know when I get one.
0: Copy, thank you.
1: Copy, 1230.
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1: I got you. Is there still any kind of disturbance?
0: I don't believe so, but.
1: All right, copy. Thank you.
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1: 1027.
0: At the 119 off-ramp, southbound, Colorado personalized Lincoln, Ida, George, Henry, Tom, Ida, Nora, George. Should be on a gray Ford pickup.

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0: Okay. Just passing 295.
1: I'll be at 12.

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1: 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It was in there.
0: Copy.
2: Command 1 Royal VI 25 is a 98. Thanks.
0: Copy, thank you. R14 status and location.
1: Yeah, she's just taking a quick nap, and she seems okay. She'll be cool, please.
0: Copy, 1236.

Hello, everyone. Come to the system.

0: in a bigger vehicle during a road rage. We did get this in from Denver Comics Crew, being on Academy Boulevard and Municipal Park. The Cobra was license plate out of Colorado, Colorado, Tom Yar 68. Hyundai plane change all three of their vehicles. RP does not have visual, is willing to sign. And last thing, pulling to the Target parking lot 2 minutes ago.
1: They're going to be waiting on the tow, but I'll be clear with it in the drop.
0: Okay, 1239.

0: 33.
1: Go ahead. 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Can be a problem.
0: Copy. 1242.

0: 我确实是。
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1: So it's going to be a motorcycle, which I think is there, and

0: The only thing they gave us a vehicle description just said a motorcycle versus a vehicle. Let me get a vehicle description for you.
1: Okay. I'll try to see the parking lot. I don't see any Manitou trained officers here.

0: 605 also, yeah, that's first.
1: Copy, that's 145. Line, like, contact 13009 for escape blocking center, expiration 1 and 5.

0: 14 Glen.
1: 586 at the county line. I'll be switching over to 2A. I'm going to head up hard scrabble to check on the National Guard units and do some radio checks to see if we can get them calls.
0: Copy, 1247.
2: 4-2-10, send to the coast. 2-10. 2-10 Southbound at the 110 on a white SUV. Unreal, please, the trunk open.
0: 1247.
2: Is there any contact with anybody?
0: Let me find out.
2: Trigger 5.
3: 925 northbound to 122. Call Queen King 46.
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0: Looks like a MSPD unit made contact with the victim in a silver car.
1: Okay. Can you find out the description or possibly a name and phone number of that victim, please?
0: I put it in the comment. There's a Officer Newman with a phone number there for you.
1: Okay, thank you.
0: 1249.

northbound. That's going to be a black Dodge pickup going 100 miles an hour, flashing their lights. EV plates, unknown number, lost visual, is following the sign. Time 12:51.

0: Hold on, say it again.
1: Yes, Northbound
0: 160.
1: Thank you so much, Terry, for the demo.
0: Thank you.
1: You're welcome, keep it going. Thank you.
0: Global Command 1233 and I will be on the incident command.
1: Talk to you.
0: Apologies, down to the replay.

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1: 2-10. That plate's going to be out of Colorado. Adam Norrell William, Queen 6-7.
0: We just got it at 12:50, so 3 minutes.
2: Copy, I'm on a citation. I'll try and clear this as quick as I can. Maybe I can find it.
0: I copy, 12:53. Pablo Pax, 1442, on duty. Parks 1442. Good afternoon. I'm at Lathrop State Park, IDM 2326. 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Copy, 1254.
3: Pueblo Parks, 1905.
4: Pueblo Parks 1492, on duty.
0: 1492, standby, last unit calling, go ahead.
3: Parks 1905, I'll be off duty. Have a good afternoon.
0: Great. Other Parks unit, go ahead.
4: Sorry about that. 1492, on duty at Trinidad Lake State Park, IBM 2408, no status checks.
0: I'll be 1254. Well, 1254. Parks 1906. I'll be off duty. Have a good rest of your afternoon. Copy, you do the same. 1255.
1: Someone on the way from Spring, Denver. I'll be clear.
0: 1255.
3: Two Edwards Lane. And 21st Street, Colorado. Old boy Edward. Queen 73. Great view. And I'll be 75 over after light changes.

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1: I'm citation from the stop. Showing the details from the crash.
0: Trinity Highway 16 and I-25 southbound. The ticket is time mechanism waiting on for the criminal.
1: 5, I copy. I'm also at that way. I always need to find out if it was on Highway 16 because then it'll be found.

0: 2 David units, coming over from PD, be on lookout for a 1999 Harley Davidson Heritage Softail Classic, last seen at 2027 Acero Ave. If seen, please contact Global Police Department. I have a license plate is Boy William Frank Nora 04 out of Colorado, was last seen at approximately 1:50 a.m. time 1300.
1: It's going to be a ramp truck flipped over a few injuries, parking guard trapped. I think only being one vehicle is happening and is also leaking. Multiple RVs involved in fire units are en route and they're stating it happened on Highway 16.
2: Highway 16 will be shot in the east.
3: I got 1300. 2 acre 6, 1025. 2 acre 6. 25 to 159 northbound, no river road station, flat 4, F-150.

0: you what was that?
1: That reference to Reddy. I did not see that vehicle, so you can clear me from that.
0: Can I be on 1303?

0: mean, are there anybody else in the vehicle besides the two parties?
1: Go ahead, and it's just the two.
0: I copy. Looks like they're both going to be the protected parties in four different protection orders. Otherwise, your Denise party is coming back clear valid adult regular on a 940 series, and the Nicholas party is coming back eligible on a minor ID 172 series.
1: I copy, thank you. And I'll be on a citation.
0: Copy, other people.

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1: FS 2047.
0: I'm westbound Highway 96 at Wetmore. I'm switching over to 2 Adam.
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3: Let's record someone plates. 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And bring for a firearm.
1: Go
3: to Springfield Armory, Hellcat. 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
0: You're welcome,
1: 31. Although, see, it's 210 intact. Southbound 25, Mountville 27, New Mexico, 943, X-ray John Mary, I'm in Silver, Volkswagen.
0: 1311. The Western party is showing clear valid adults regular, and your firearm came back cardinal record.
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1: 四十七。
0: We have a 24-298. Caller on David Victor Robert David 42.
1: David 23.
0: 50 feet eastbound at 328. Caller on plate Charlie Robert King. John 28. Simone Ramos Day.
1: 13. Go ahead.
0: There's this mail off Colorado, Lachlan, Brady, Roy Robert, Adam, Jason, there's a piece of comments, middle initial Robert, date of birth is 08-27-99-3%.
1: Go a second.
0: Mail on Colorado, Lachlan, Brady, Roy Robert, Adam, Jason, there's this date. Paul Edward Young, Tom Oshimura, middle initial Robert, date of birth is 04-16-02.

0: 1475, the first party comes back clear of ballots. Adult regular is not showing a motorcycle endorsement. Your second party is coming back clear of ballot. Adult regular with a motorcycle endorsement.
1: I got it.
0: 1315. The 23 in the blind, your plate comes back clear. 2004 Hyundai Santa Fe, blue in color, expiration 626, time 1315.

0: what is it?
1: Okay, I'll be able to pass Trailblazer from the crash on the first turn to mid-tight minute.

0: Bravo, Tudor, 2 drivers in the call for clearance, this break.
1: Did you copy?
0: I did. I'm using it. That way.
1: Copy, I will rerun that.

0: Trevor Chase, Puerto Rico, Travers, from the Black Coast, and the Dolphin. There was a motorcycle endorsement, 99330.
1: I copy. I'll wait for 5 from the afternoon of service for birthday.
2: Well, let's see, if you're in the call, can I get clear?
0: Copy, break. Katie, the 23, you're in the call, copy.
2: Adult female, adult male, car.
0: Copy, your party is coming back. So they permit protection order as the restrained party against the female party with the name of Monica Hersher, the date of birth 11-9 of 1972. He is required. He is prohibited from possessing or restraining a firearm and must keep a distance of 50 yards. He does come back valid on adult regular corrective lenses.
2: Copy, I'll be in citation 006. Do you return the vehicle?
0: Vehicle comes back clear 2006 toward the main marine pillar, expression 6.
2: Copy.

0: the two. Your party was clear, valid, class, David.
1: 13 Margaret.
0: 1320.

0: 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You know, partying the party is not the party of the emergency order.
1: Copy, thank you. 1321.

0: you see any, like, Pueblo units?
1: 1476.
0: Yes, sir, I just wanted to let you know that we did end up getting a 911 abandoned from the Pueblo County. It was an open line on initial call. They did make contact on call back with a James K. Avis. His dog hit the phone, and he was at the North Shore Marina and said he was okay, just so you're aware.
1: Copy, thank you. You can show me the advice. Thank you.

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1: Two bigger defense?
0: Southbound, plus one bigger zero.

0: What's your review? The driver was advised to express consent. He shows a breath test. Great.
1: Go ahead.
0: Can you check for priors and also put a case number in the ball, please?
1: Copy, 1336. Please come in that registered to last name of Gonzalez for same arm. That man, it's not giving me any vehicle information.
0: Hello, 1475. 1475. The Jason party was issued a
1: Copy, 1336.

0: We have a motorist assist hazard, Highway 24 and Highway 67. It's going to be a disabled vehicle in Divide. No injury, but it is blocking the turn lane. Looks like the wheel fell off. They do have an off-duty medical unit on scene. I'll also see if they have a deputy they can send.
1: I copy. Yeah, if county could help us out with that, and if I can get an acceleration tow for this vehicle.
0: Copy.

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1: I copy, I'm 1340.
0: What word? 285.
1: 285.
0: Can you send me to a case number so I can do some follow-up on it?
1: Go ahead.
0: 1082.
1: Copy, 1340. Copy, 1341.

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1: Copy, 1342.

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1: Any firm, it does come back valid.
0: Thanks.
1: You're welcome, 13.

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0: The driver on board in reference to the screen's office. Prepare to hang on.
1: Good.
0: Okay.

0: bottle. 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It's 16222. I'll be around to the Colorado Springs office for the breath test. And did you get anything back on our telephone machine?
1: Yeah, I'm looking through it right now. It looks like you may have three possible ones that emailed you.
0: Sorry, can you say that one more time?
1: Looks like you might have three possible ones still going through it. I'll get that email to you.
0: Okay, I'll check it out when I get to the office. Thank you.
1: Okay. Thank you.

2 of the unit during road rage, SMBI 25, milepost 32, southbound, foot line transferred from Trinidad. It's going to be a black Chevy Malibu, the potential plate of Sam Charles Tom 008. That plate did come back, no record. Brake checking, RP has visual, time 1345.

0: Cobbler 25, can you copy an address?
1: Arizona, Denver 3, Adam 8, Tom, Sam, on a silver camera.
2: 13, 8.

0: 282 on the line. Your plate comes back clear. No record. Time 1347.
1: Bubble 285 for you. Copy two plates.
0: And just confirm I'm putting these in this call.
1: Five 44 call out attempt on a white Ford brick for two.
0: Hold on 1 second.
1: 8462105 call out attempt on a blue Chevy.
0: Copy that first plate. Comes back clear 2000. Forte, blue in color, expiration 7 of 26, and the second one comes back clear 2002 GMC Yukon, green in color, expiration 6 of 26.
1: I copy. Who are they registered to?
0: The first one comes back to an Arthur Hyman Bradley, and the second one comes back to the same Arthur Bradley.
1: I copy.
0: You're welcome. 49.

0: Can you just check real quick and look for my sunglasses? Just make sure I didn't leave them somewhere in your car. I don't see them right now. I think I might have left them in the front seat of the car. Okay. I'll send you a picture in just a second, but there was a set sitting right on top of the cup holders and the console.
1: I'm
0: in El Paso County. I'll switch to 2 Baker. Have a great rest of your day, and thanks for all you're doing.
1: Copy. You have a great day. 1350. That's coming back clear on a 2014 white Infiniti, expires 9/26 at 1350. You are approved to escort on 3 Art Roof. Copy, 1350.
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0: did, but she was very used to put her around those costumes.
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0: Hello? Camry with an expiration of 10/26.
1: I got my roof.
2: Oh, did you get 10? 10/25 is this.
0: Did you get 10?
2: I'm going to be north for south and Canary Drive. In the walk barrel lane. My Canary.
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0: 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I'll be en route to the gear off of the North Academy, 1300 block.
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0: Please.
1: Give me the 10 line.

0: 2-8-10, that comes back clear. 2007 Mazda RX-8, white and color, expiration 427, 1353.
1: Okay, 14, you can clear.
0: 1353.
1: Your public is no contact to that resident. Trinity, your public is
0: Sam 27, the advisor's caution on that address.
1: Do I have a caution?
0: Says 827, the address is a 4-powerful terminal on all calls.

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0: Sir, all flows personal. It's on Jerry. I won't get any more. See you soon, sir.
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0: 1908.
1: Good afternoon. I'm here at Equivalent State Park. ID in the 6666 and 9876. Thanks.
0: Copy. Good afternoon. Sir, Garrett 7.

0: I'm rotating 5 negative contact. You can clear me out with this for now.
1: 13 2 over 2.
0: Hey, while the audit is 1-6-2-3-1.
1: I copy that.

0: over 2 over 5, can you attack? Hello, French 4-6-75, 10-75.
1: I apologize, Park Jam. Which number were you?
0: 1475.
1: Go ahead.
0: Yeah, New Hampshire Road, the fish entry, Outlet, Colorado, Edward King Young, George 41, Black Street.
1: 1401. 2 over 6.
2: In the Monument area, go Thunder, Lightning, and 1 lane.
1: I copy.
0: Oh, is there a question? Do you have any questions?
1: 14 or 2?

0: 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Your plate comes back clear now at 3214-02.
1: Copy.

0: Integrator, vehicle vetting already, Highway 115 and Roca, Roja Circle. It's going to be northbound, a vehicle unable to maintain lanes, white truck with a cap on the back, bright yellow bumper stickers, driver looks about 50-year-old male with dark hair. RP does not want to sign, nothing further at 1404. Squidward 5, Pablo.
1: 5, my copy, I'm out of position.
0: Copy, at 1404, brakes 2, Edward 5, Pablo.
2: Sure.
0: Any for the tow, they said about 25 minutes.
2: I copy, thank you. I'll be ETA, I'll be
0: copy, 1404.

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1: Excuse me, please. 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Clear.
0: 14 and 6.
1: Hello, Mark 1475. Can you clear my driver and oven?
0: Go ahead with your VIN.
1: VIN entry 1, George Tom. 2, Tom Edward Young. 2, John Frank. 1-8-6-8-3-3. Wait for driver.
0: Go ahead with driver.
1: Can they want to call on Alaska? Atencio, Adam, Tom, Edward, Nora, Charles, Ida, Ocean, Versa, Jordan, Jacob, Ocean, Robert, David, and Nora, Bill, Central, Robert. Date of birth is 1-2-0-4-0-4.

0: 后呢，这接电话再。
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0: 3, the 2 in the Voyager plate comes back clear 2023, Honda Elantra blue in color, expiration 826, time 1409. 23 in the Voyager plate comes back clear 2001, Toyota Spyder red in color, expiration 2F27, time 1409. 1475. I apologize about that, sir. Your VIN comes back for 2018 GMC Sierra pickup, and with the, I just showed the registration. I'm not showing an expiration on it, and your party is coming back clear valid on the last Adam.
1: Thank you.
0: You're welcome, Workington.
1: Hello, 3 2 9 Jefferson, call 3 3 3

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0: level 623, talk about driver and event.
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0: John, Tom, David, David Young 3, Young 00, 037, 22. Should come back to a 2000 Toyota.

0: the 23, your party is coming back showing clear, valid, adult, regular, corrective lenses. That then comes back on a 2000 Toyota Celica black in color. Expiration is 5 of 27.
1: Copy, thanks. Rick.
0: Go ahead.
1: That first plate I gave you, I did not see a violation on that. It's just a friend of my driver that did see a violation on. Rick.
0: Go ahead.
1: I'll be on a verbal warning with my second driver, and I'll be leaving scene shortly.
0: Copy, 1418.

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1: Can we
0: 25 northbound, exit 122. Colorado, Edward, Tom, Lincoln, Edward 99, sign a Chevy pick.
1: Yes, sir, just a transportation. I got another 911 hang up. It's just always the smoke engine is a background thing, and they will get in contact. We've also tried to call and leave a message. Would you like that phone number?
2: Go ahead.
1: The phone number is 7-6-1-8-8-9.
3: 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I'll give him a call, but when I get a chance, you can show me advised and clear.
1: Copy, thank you. 1418.
4: Pablo, 2 David 5, 1075.
1: 2 David 5.
4: Hi, 25 at the 11, with Arizona, young Frank Adam, 1 Mary 5 on a Brooklyn Subaru. Now I'll have a driver whenever you're ready.
1: Go ahead,
4: Edward. Adam, first is Sandra. Date of birth is 5982.

0: continent fleet is coming back. Clear 2021 Subaru Ascent with a expiration of 2 of 27, and your Guardia is coming back clear. Valid on the last date.
1: I copy that.
0: You're welcome, 1470.
1: Well, I'll do one, maybe, but if you could start PMR to the south boat ramp for a woman down the street here, or my ID is 672.
0: What do you want?
1: Double. 823. And my vertical.
0: 1421.
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0: Show me off duty, good afternoon.
1: Hey, good afternoon, officer, 1424. Hold the park, 1722, on duty. 1472.
0: I'm on actually, there's 26 cell phone, 32.
1: 1425.
0: Oh, okay.

0: Tiger 6 Bravo, copy an unknown crash. Unknown injuries, unknown if they're stopping, waiting on further.
1: Okay, I don't know.

0: Bubba's cat on it, just passed it. Go on door power. Current reaches the right hole and falls through the front of the wrench.
1: Copy. Thank you.

0: Absolute 6 Charlie.
1: The lights are going to be down the road crossing in the off-ramp. There's people out trying to get it out of the roadway. Unknown on injuries, unknown airbags, and unknown fluids.
0: Okay,
1: I'm watching 30.

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1: Copy 1431.

0: The vehicle is off the road, but the fire has a far right lane block. It's headed to the 161 exit lane.
1: Copy that.
2: Engine Vickers 6, Pueblo, it looks like airbags were deployed. For answer.

0: 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Showing here, 630.16.
1: Yeah, switch the radio over. For status check up front, I'm on Highway 16 Texas in Alondra with the National Guard for 7. I'm Polo 75. Can you just put me on a fire call here again? I'm going to switch over to County back.
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0: 1470.
1: This is the call on Polo Fire is here. I think AMR is just pulling up and 37 a second.
0: Copy, 1437. Teller, you can stand down.
1: Yeah, thank you for that.
0: Well, it's working.

0: Tiger Barb, that's coming back clear on a 1998 blue Chevy Lumina. It's about 2 of 26, Fortune 38.
1: 5, I copy. You can show me 75.
0: Copy, 1439.

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0: 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Fast wheels, want to just get the next tunnel rotation, please.
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0: 25 of the 162 northbound, 10 tag, 860-2002, it's a white box truck.

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0: 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Got to be out of this funnel.
2: 10:46. 10:46. Yeah, the driver's in the car. Let's get you back to the car for a reason.

Highway 24 at 293. It was a gray Chevy Silverado, no plates, 90.

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0: Charlie Route 5, Fargo, copy your crash. City Highway 24, Fargo Drive in Forest. Looks like the crash was a plane in the tower from the neighborhood of Forest and Escapes. They have fire medical in route. Do have any additional information right now?
1: I'll get gas and head that way.
0: Copy, 1450.

0: Buffalo 2-5. I'm clear. Citation.
1: Number 5-1099. I was on the phone on marker 293 with the distribution.
0: Okay.
1: We had a thing for the last name of Wolven, first name of Shiloh. Date of birth 1-10-1998. 5'6", 260 pounds. Brown over blue. Like it's going to be valid Jefferson County only. For a failure to appear on the traffic offense, $500 bond.
0: Copy.
1: And stand by for the rest of your returns. Vehicle is coming back on a 1998 Chevy GMC 400 expiring 4 of 26. Your driver's coming back valid on a 01 series.
0: Copy, thank you. I have big work that you're shipping us today, so I'll be on a verbal.
1: Copy, 14.

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1: Silver 2,
0: hello, female asset person, or meeting Robert Rose, you know, our first is Amanda, with the link, 15 of 81.
1: Okay, 15.

0: total of our 1475.
1: 1475.
0: Yeah, just say the party's calm down. Then you know that, show me clear.
1: Copy. Break. 2 David 23.
0: Copy, correct. All set now.
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1: Who are the study?
0: 49298, Bulgaria is 1 through 5.

0: the circuit 22 on Cat.
1: Shoemaker 17, I copied you. Good afternoon. Have a good shift. And Shoemaker 22.
0: 22 miles, 20499.
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0: 那个声音出来搞音乐吧，对不对？我进去去拜访。
1: 爸爸，接二八。
0: 请问如何？
1: Clear warning for 035, the en route for the crash.
0: Copy, unfortunately.
1: Level 202.
0: Clear to
1: make clear that it was released, so we're doing critical charges.80081200692, and he was issued a notice of revocation. And it should be clear. Call the parts
2: 1470.
3: They transferred that party to 32 Main, and he gets to all parts he doesn't care.
0: 56.Thank you, have a good holiday and a good night,
1: 1453, on duty in
0: 10. 73, good afternoon, go ahead.
1: Good afternoon, it's 30 mileage, 52094.
0: I copy, have a good day, 1457.
1: Pablo, Trevor, 7, on duty in 10.
0: 7, good afternoon, go ahead.
1: Good afternoon, starting mileage is 67129.
0: Hi, copy, have a good day. 14, good afternoon.

10 Jamaica units entering A road rage, East Palmer, Divine Avenue, and Furrow Road. It's going to be a black Acura from the DMV license plate, David Edward Victor Victor 60 out of Colorado. Weaving, riding the line, unable to maintain lanes and speeding, RP no longer has visual, is willing to sign and plate of comeback matching at 1458.

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0: I also. I'm a 14-59.

0: 121-999. I'll be in vehicle 454 from the beginning.
1: Go to
0: 3401.
1: I got you. 1591.
2: 1491. You can show both units off duty. Have a good night.
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0: We have a 115-325. Wildlife 225. Can you show me going on duty, Livermore County? IVM 772.
1: I'm sorry, can you repeat your IVM?
0: 772.
1: Copy, 1501.

0: 不？
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2: 对。
1: There's some significant damage, and vehicle parts. Looks like a vehicle ran through this gate. I believe it's for the Pueblo West sewer plant here on the northwest side of the property.
2: Tommy, were you wanting to meet a deputy out there? Because I could advise Tommy.
0: Okay, good. I just want to make a large reveal.Check it out
2: to see if I can identify it. Go check the
0: traffic as well. I'm not sure if it went in or out.
2: Copy. I'll give him a call. 1504.

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1375 is lined up with respect to 2006 through the Tacoma, wait until the next version. 6 times 1507.

0: 23. 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I don't have a VIN, but can you copy a serial number?
1: Go ahead.
0: King David 4-501 Charlie 1. Why don't you look at us in the other parts, Chief? One of them hasn't been my chance.
1: Copy 1509.

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0: 22, 1025.
1: Still around 925 with the 138 southbound Texas plate. Victor David Boy 6110. And we're coming to a stop here at the 137.7.

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0: 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I'll be available.
1: That's my bad. 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
0: Copy, 1528.

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0: I copy that. Keep me on the right thing.

0: Attention to Baker units airing a possible ready I-25 milepost 161 northbound. A gray Chevy Tahoe with license plate boy Adam Tom William Henry Ida Paul out of Colorado, weaving in and out of traffic going 90 plus, almost 50 RP, occupied times 4. The plate does return to a gray Chevy Tahoe. Nothing further at 1536.
1: Level 2, Baker 17. North Dayton Struthers, I'm going to be at position for that. Can you still add up to 1 Struthers?
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0: Mark Shuffle with Texan Hills.

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0: Shoemaker 22, that's coming back clear on a 24 black Chevy Traverse expired 12 of 25.
1: Copy,
0: I'll
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1: Trevor, Kevin.
0: 24 westbound at 288 with Colorado, Edward David Mary, Union 89 on a red Ford Focus.

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1: Hi, Gordon.
0: Yes, sir, we're going to be looking at you right now.
1: You're welcome.
0: You're welcome to be

0: over again, but...
1: Say it again.
0: Can you read all your information in the call, please?
1: Copy 1547.

0: Tower 7, Bravo. Tower 2, I copy. Yeah, 1531, please. Are you clear to copy? There's your party mom.
1: She's alone. Go ahead.
0: I copy. I'm not sure if this is going to be her, but it's a protection order. Same name. It just has one of the generic date of birth, 19/11/1999. Otherwise, that driver is coming back valid on a provisional 172 series.
1: I copy. I'll be on

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0: Highway 24, 25, call out temporary 848-8083.
1: Trevor, come back around 2023, March 2, Tacoma, 5, 7, 8, 8, 8, 8, 8, 8, 8, 8, 8, 8, 8, 8, 8, 8, 8, 8, 8, 8, 8, 8, 8, 8, 8, 8, 8, 8, 8, 8, 8, 8, 8, 8, 8, 8, 8, 8, 8, 8, 8, 8, 8, 8, 8, 8, 8, 8, 8, 8, 8, 8, 8, 8, 8, 8, 8, 8, 8, 8, 8, 8, 8, 8, 8, 8, 8, 8, 8, 8, 8, 8, 8, 8, 8, 8, 8, 8, 8, 8, 8, 8, 8, 8, 8, 8, 8, 8, 8, 8, 8, 8, 8, 8, 8, 8, 8, 8, 8, 8, 8, 8, 8, 8, 8, 8, 8, 8, 8, 8, 8, 8, 8, 8, 8, 8, 8, 8, 8,

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2: 3-1-7-3, is that a car?
0: Copy, I'm a verbal.
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3: Bravo, that's 1472.
1: 1472.
3: And with one on the parks citation. Are you ready? Can you clear one out of not holding out Colorado?
1: Is this still in relation to the other call I had you on?
3: That's okay, Flynn.
1: That's great.
3: Reno, Colorado, again not holding. Last call is Lewis. Lincoln, Edward, Cleveland, I just came. Jason, Matthew, 3 months. 8 versus 6:30 so far.

0: That's 1472. Are you clear to copy?
1: Thank you.
0: He just comes back as the protected party against another male party of the name with the name Matthew Census with the date of birth of 10/14/2008. Other than that, he comes back showing eligible with a minor state ID.
1: All right, copy all that. Can you possibly give me a driver's license number?
0: He has a Colorado state ID. He does not have a driver's license. I can give you that state ID number.
1: Yes, please. That's what I meant. Thank you.
0: You're welcome. It will be 17241725.
1: Copy that. I'll be out on citation with you.
0: You're welcome. 1600.
2: Four more. Station 3.
0: 23. Okay. Copy. You do the same. 1600.
2: What's up, Arch? 1473 now. Good night, 1601.

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1: Hi, thanks.

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1: 1472.
0: We're clear of that citation. Go for it.

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2: Copy. It's just going to be near Australia's picnic area as well.
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2: And it's just going to report as somebody with charcoal problems there.

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Westbound 24, at 287 with Colorado, Sam, Lincoln, Ocean, William, on a black Volkswagen Jetta.

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1: Flowers, excuse me, guys.
0: So that vehicle repeated. We got it pushed off of the road. We'll be out here with 15 minutes with her.
1: Have you 17?

0: 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Park 1474.
1: Justin, can you get without the phone?

Thank you.

0: Follow my righteous profession. Call my street party bus.
1: Yeah, I've seen my party on the smaller distance on shoulder. I'm a 281. It's late as you can put her on it. She's got a help on the way, but she got a little bit more.
0: Copy, thank you for your help. 16.2.

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1: 1476.
0: 1472 has out with me. Can I run two IDs in your chest? Both can be authorization of work cards, but there is a message of passenger for the first ones. The Adamy, David Ocean, Young, Lester, Lopez, Giantio, Spelled, Lincoln Ocean, Paul Edward Ziva, David Ida Ocean, Ron Ida, Charlie Ida Ocean, David Bruce, 5/30/2004, great.
1: Just
0: verified 5/30/2004. Thank you. Can I just get a medical call? We've got an
1: authorization
0: of work card. I don't know the law.
1: Copy. And you
0: want to
1: go ahead with your other target?
0: Hey, from second one's going to be the same. It's an authorization of work card. I'm sorry, Guatemala. First is play, Juarez Cruz, Franklin, Sam, Charlie Robert, Union Ziva, date of birth, 12/6/1976.
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0: was 75.
1: That's 75.
0: I'm going to be clear of the call, and you can put me off the weekend.
1: Copy, you do the same. 1626.
0: I'm not sure why I duplicated, but try for some call.
2: Copy. Also, that's been happening across the board. We've got auto radios as well. Looks like your party is clear Valedoria, correct the lenses, 1-7.
0: Hey, copy, thanks.
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0: 1476.
1: 1476.
0: Well, those are clear on record.
1: Thank you. We'll be out here on a couple of summonses.
0: 1473. Your plate came back clear, 2024 BMW sedan, i7, with an expiration date of 26, and your party is coming back showing clear bald adult regular.
2: Hi, copy. Could you please email me that return, please?
0: 1629.

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1: Okay.
0: I was 34D2 Colorado Valley, but you call looking for 463 White Anchor.

Area National Weather Service, severe thunderstorm warning for north central El Paso County until 5:15 p.m. Weather, time 16:32.

whether this is a possible South Central Council County going to have a deal of the stick band in 6 miles or as the cars five to 10 miles southwest of Colorado Springs, 10 miles, 10 miles far southeast. Now for the tour of the time, and actually, hopefully, we can get those

0: 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Back at 6:34.
1: Wilson Park, 1473. Clear recitation.
0: 1634.
1: 173 at the bottom. I copy, Nikki. Thank you, 1734.

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1: 1476.
0: 14 will be clear with 2 summonses.
1: Copy. 1437.

Please, please, please, please, please, please, please, please, please, please, please, please, please, please, please, please, please, please, please, please, please, please, please, please, please, please, please, please, please, please, please, please, please, please, please, please, please, please, please, please, please, please, please, please, please, please, please, please, please, please, please, please, please, please, please, please, please, please, please, please, please, please, please, please, please, please, please, please, please, please, please, please, please, please, please, please, please, please, please, please, please, please, please, please, please, please, please, please, please, please, please, please, please, please, please, please, please, please, please, please, please, please, please, please, please, please, please, please, please, please, please, please, please, please, please, please, please, please, please, please, please, please, please, please, please, please, please, please, please, please, please, please, please, please, please, please, please, please, please, please, please, please, please, please, please, please, please, please, please, please, please, please, please, please, please, please, please, please, please, please, please, please, please, please, please, please, please, please, please, please, please, please, please, please, please, please, please, please, please, please, please, please, please, please, please, please, please, please, please

0: Okay, 4 chances to that.
1: Excuse me, the 13.
0: Sorry, 13. North Bend 925 of the 33 is going to be on the Colorado plate. Edward, Mary, Adam, Tom, 33 on a silver Toyota Thunder.
1: 1639. Tom, 1475.
0: Good.
1: Your plate comes back clear on 2006 Mazda 3 silver in color, expiration 1 of 27.
0: Copy, thank you.
1: 1639. 2 David 13 in the line, your plate comes back clear 2026 Toyota Tundra silver in color with expiration of

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1: Copy, Jason.
0: 1543. Hello, this is Trevor.
1: Yes, email, media, Colorado. The Colorado, right here, Adam Albert, David Rosen, Richard Johnson,

0: That's 1425.
1: Good.
0: That party is, with that information, is coming back clear now, Whitaker.
1: I got it.
0: 1625.

听到了吗？没事。Mark Shuffleman.

0: 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Nothing I can assist with you on.
1: Hello, Wildlife 221.
0: 221. Did you have traffic for me? I was just doing a status check.
1: Pueblo Wildlife 221, did you have traffic for me?
0: Affirm, I was just doing a status check on you.
1: Okay, I'm 10-4, Mandela's still on the fire.
0: Copy, thank you. 1652.

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0: 去处理去了。
1: 北京。Hey, Jim, it's been recorded in here. It's not in traffic.
0: I copy. Just email the RP's information to me, and when I get service, I'll give a call.
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0: 92 Baker Unit, be able to copy a injury crash, no hazard, at the intersection of Bolden Ridge Drive and Londonderry.
1: Okay,
0: 19, 5 to 3, 4, 5. 19, Patrick County, the size of the e-bike. This is a gray Honda Accord. The e-bike rider is 13 years old. The OT was involved. Fire smell.
1: Yes, I'm leaving Park County, coming back over into the Teller, along with you guys.
0: I copy, Matt, send you too.
1: Pueblo, Tudor 2.
0: Tudor 2.
1: Be off duty, have a good night.
0: Have a good night, send you too.

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0: 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We have a motor system. How is it pending? I-25 is 158 for a Dodge Durango, not blocking. It just has a blown tire. I'll let you know.
1: Copy, thanks.
0: Turn over.

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1: Level 2, AM 10-4, Highway 10 at the...
0: I'm sorry, sir, you got Highway 10 in there?
1: How about the 8?
0: Copy, thank you. 17-05.
1: Level 2, is 4.
0: 2, is 4.
1: Highway 10, Papo, 328.
0: Eastbound, motorcycle 128. 1705. 2 ready. 42 and 10 1. 8 3 and black, LDQ 5.
2: Yes, sir, this party family is, and they're saying that might be a missing person I was looking for.
0: Copy, thank you.

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1: I copy you, Sergeant.
0: I'm sorry, I'm with the driver. Hey, man, I'm with the Nora. First of Tom Adam, Mary Adam, Robert Adam, Bill of Lincoln, Edward. This is 221-70.
1: 30, I copy, please. Version 40, Greybound.
0: I copy, thank you.
1: Don't do it.

0: Pebble, Jordan Center.
1: John?
0: Driver was issued a summons for common code 005954, as well as an insurance affidavit and notice of suspension. Okay.
1: 7:30.

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1: Do you have any
0: 925 South, 1-2-8. Please, because the show gets up.

0: I'll say for nothing quickly.
1: Are you connecting us?
0: I'll say once Charlie. I'll play it again. I'm having radio issues.
1: I think I got the S22.

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Just, you know, like...

0: Right. Good.
1: Yes, sir, that plate comes back clear on a 2017 Chevy pickup, white in color, it's an expiration of 9-6, and your party is coming back clear, solid, adult regular corrective lenses.
0: Got it.
1: You're welcome. Break 2-4 on the line. 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

0: Oder du bist auf der Haft.
1: 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I don't know if they need to get somebody help them switch it, and we're on the way, but all we were given was the 158 southbound.
0: Copy. There was only one vehicle in the direction of the right side.
1: ETL 71.

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0: Copy, 1354.
1: Yes. Give me this one. 15 Northwest 9, Clear, Colorado, John, Ocean, Edward, Young, David, on the way.
0: Speak
1: one.
0: Give
1: 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Got it, my dish open the call, and I'm clear.
0: 74.

0: 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What the hell is doing?
1: Sure.
0: 55.

0: clear for.
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0: That line is clear. 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